0: That was it.
1: Back for you 12 o'clock. May Tuesday, 15th August 2026. The BPR sister, what you ready to me? The moment you ready to go to us soon. Kobe Biao, no more movie Biao buying. I'm a provincial. I'm a granite cherry. I'm a granite. I'm a granite. I'm a granite. 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I'm a

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Mammy Mua Mania se baby of the day hello 101.5. Then yao na boom punim puya wa wudofuni and wadinina. How that was say? And no points of riding to any minch away. O man in suye, what can you name? Le pija ameno. And son making kind and this summer ya dofunum bidia summer passwono. A person with jammy, my coma atta as she basisia. Baby, I'm pissed with jammy, my cobasisiano, a ya ma atta he bas center. Yaria, a yam joy yaria, say yes, it's a yaria mojabroso, or so de feninina, a bra. The trooper, the work quadani mupa, numpenumpeno, de ebu de aqua, a ya will nine nebu, un san nebuiana, or so de feninina, a bra, yaria, yes, yatta council, was sour. Obeti ya frema ata e wa 0243-407019. 0243-407019. 0243-407019.

Payan show one now within Kratua Besma Passway. Edda Joseph Anane within Kratuan Fi Holland. VBA Frons at Den Haag. Was Edda Eric Osekobana. Edda now to say, O Yamia Tome Hoye. Was Edda Migumpai one is who? Ready to two and a monsi on for bambo and two a braboso. The case will be 3 years on Moutinia Tipa on for the fifth one and two a braboso. The trooper on Nancy, on Nancy Capudio Mount was others Capudio Pay and Minayebo. Kwame and Kansan towards the Fijapine. Zeda, hey, hey, hey, hey, hey, hey, hey, hey, hey, hey, hey, hey, hey, hey, hey, hey, hey, hey, hey, hey, hey, hey, hey, hey, hey, hey, hey, hey, hey, hey, hey, hey, hey, hey, hey, hey, hey, hey, hey, hey, hey, hey, hey, hey, hey, hey, hey, hey, hey, hey, hey, hey, hey, hey, hey, hey, they just say, asimu nyamia kembia yeyune ane. 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

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Was it when you summon where you are? Yes, Minia Kinsley and Noan Wakano. 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Bushyaka Sendia, Syria called Labak on their call, and a parting. Apart from that, Bushyaka Sendia, you know, be out here. Was it at the chain? Yet, in some point, you made the number to our day, Bane. Was your brother the office room was in which I wish that one you wish that one qua, one show bush of Funina and Flesh and all. We are not the bar bikers here, pa, a sorcerer.

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0: Mr. Who will be an Yenobo? 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
0: 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Why not make catching on? Yes, ma'am. Yes, ma'am. Yes, ma'am. Yes, ma'am. Yes, ma'am. Yes, ma'am. Yes, ma'am. Yes, ma'am. Yes, ma'am. Yes, ma'am. Yes, ma'am. Yes, ma'am.
1: Yes, ma'am. Yes, ma'am. Yes, ma'am. Yes, ma'am. Yes, ma'am.
0: Yes, ma'am. Yes, ma'am. Yes, ma'am. Yes, ma'am. Yes, ma'am. Yes, ma'am. Yes, ma'am. Yes, ma'am. Yes, ma'am. Yes, ma'am. Yes, ma'am. Yes, ma'am. Yes, ma'am. Yes, Namu Namakunya Miani Moa several times. Get to radio, see a pretty kama. The Kunya Miani Prebebre. Bempai by your bubby, I know answer. Yanya home.

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Docuno are ambini. We did Docuno ambini, Pano ambini, bit ma for him. Many are half baked Christians. We say one thing, we do another thing. We compromise here a little and do this a little. And until people don't take us serious. And until you to be a making influence and our impact on other people. Because say no matter what it is. We can't point to their wrong because who pointing in the also better over there because you don't have a testimony. The true Christian who believes in the Bible and hold the Bible have a clear testimony. A clear testimony. Ah, I just said, Chine be any home. This is a solid enemy. That I do maraqua. It is possible. So, Bejer, dear. God can make it so you can be a true Christian. To say an anonymous John Wesley, Charles Finney, anyone make a count, Kenneth Hagin, Billy Graham, or me any part to say, they live for God. Apostle Enum, and the Christ Apostle by Machionum, and the Pentecost by. Or me any part to say, I am a Christ, our generation, your master, son. 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
1: Coupon send them so aside ba a high hello 101.5 FM and Nebna. In so gugu ahumachin in Tibia will be a no, me assure so why in Shira. And they the 18th day of August 2026. So for you say, Niatin and Ken, so for Nyami in Shraupi, Elder, Nyami Shraupi, Sahumachin Suto, and so son of Mwana. 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If you have me, happen. So, what do you do? What say? Amen.
2: Amen.
1: Ma kwa sem.
2: Oh, na uki onka ma sem. Na usi mi di ya.
1: These days, no said
2: you. So much here, di.
1: Na pa uba ya. Amen. Hey. Ma usi say.
2: Me kare.
1: Ofa o.
2: Ken, ken.
1: Ofa se uri o de pa o.
2: Okay, se. Madama.
1: Na usi say.
2: Kenya mi adum. Na uchi ana uka se. Eda ma ya de mu fansum no mesu bi fansum tie senka wo
1: o ya nso se o se
2: o kan ho asem
1: enya de a skip me I feel like I'm a
2: bad okay
1: se eda mo aya de oni so fo ma ya de but all the time no I how much ni nso na mse na e to chese ba e gusu e to
2: sure
1: how much me ba me share free ni pa battery
2: okay bianfa
1: bi enu fai
2: okay okay
1: bi enu fai you can say, Mammy, I'll go fire.
2: Okay.
1: And, so fire. Willy fire. Zach, I'm fa.
2: Can we be that one
1: fire? One fire, one fire. And maybe I'm much as I didn't suit us, and maybe banner, my friend. Go. That's a challenge, Boko. Now, so to don't it? Why, we are afraid, HSA. Yes, I'm next time from you, I'm foul. Wano kati kone. Ti nebe se edapa.
2: Na ohano.
1: Obu muda ho. Na se se edu anopane ya usiyo pwa. Na orele ka. Wile wapon ojuma me hamadune. So.
2: Wow.
1: It is sana life tie.
2: Sana tie.
1: Ubidye esha asi anopa. Ubidye asha asi. Anopa we it was very terrible. Oh. So ubisim.
2: Oh.
1: Na se ka kwa na ukope afa. Se ka na ukutu. Se uko kwa hwa kope ka. But yeah. Duty calls. Mm. You wouldn't say it's because of insurance. Na mentimi amantine abreja po matabo bidu hebiano. Yebe final. Enu a u. They said they have some action in our ukuru mabiswa.
2: Hey, I asked him okay.
1: And grow from send me. Tata u sende bibuofu. Some of them can't train me far on a nyakura.
2: Oh, sir.
1: And no first man, you know, but try and I send in a guy in the crew mabiswa. If you have a car because I could do between contact speed drums and quan the chrome speed drums.
2: I can speed drums need there, yeah, you too. And maybe a chum every blessed day. Car kuni power, oh, my crew.
1: That was here, you too.
2: Yeah, you too, share. Because maybe a chum came here, my classmate, we bring cab or bomb.
1: Oh, Lord of mercy. Lord of mercy.
2: Early age, that time, Titanona, Abeswa, U Chemua. Speed in kwa.
1: Speed in kwa. Acquire be something which is there. And ti aye mwa na mude mupe aye speed drums na nase aye highway for nase info na aye sas.
2: Initially answer na mbaba ye kwa no na highway for abe ye speed drums kama. Ewa abiswa. 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
1: driver for na e kan ho. 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
3: Mm.
1: So what this means is that Obi do Krubia mwa yaye, yaye Krunum sa.
3: Yes.
1: It is a quan and Kesesa and Kebeta.
2: And Kebeta.
1: Because there are reports on the Bane. Obi say, Oko Tepa. On Namom Honomo and a coyes. Speed drums, no use to serve us a day, sir. Cassin Ketway.
2: Yeah, near Bessin.
1: Nti, Oban, as I said, or if I. Man, cross up when I end you know. Ye blemu mwa
2: inye ye kin.
1: Ena ye blemu. Ti drivers ness ye blemu. Because I want your driver na what you muda wa. So what do krumu dia?
2: Eso to.
1: Se who say? Se enipa ebetimi across up kwana na se ebo akra betimi across up kwana no enti se se at least o de trouble na o ko do wuram forest hono na se o de onko na o bu enti we dem se mudibem
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2: eh ki o be ni den satam no se can speed drums ho asem wa amfa
1: ah yesem re bi kura me se said Aban also be busa abiswan for said there na mope.
3: Mm.
1: So busa am mope airport and I said
2: yeah,
1: hospital and our signboard.
3: Mm.
1: Is a crew back home when you know some per signboard. Na musum dem per speed drums.
2: Yeah, per speed drums.
1: And na a some some crew ho go so for so so per
2: yeah, per traffic light.
1: Traffic light.
3: Mm.
1: And no bam me. It just a strategic.
2: Yes.
1: Say yeah na you ko say. Even oh, man, you know,
2: my idea,
1: maintenance will be the book, car, the boy,
2: the boy, the power,
1: but somewhere I have been a clan, you know.
2: Timu fanche driver for extra mu fanche wa
1: na. Baby, me nemu ya adwene. The gun of war drivers chi. And they say ya ye kwan na kakra. E kwan ya wotim se nipa enye bia France highway to some hokra. 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Enu obi de car e de embrike kosa be ye wo de. E tore bia nsu ato. ABS school for a pon. AB Amrewa phoning Kokra for HM. On Munishi said, Emipa,
2: the
1: Abio Sangro for us, I wouldn't see highways. Now,
2: no, Timinko.
1: I think I can say, not what in a trussel. On Timmy and Sana Yana, the Remitimin Casano. Who's a, is a, or be pigeon, Muno, a quam will be a good
2: now.
1: I didn't dare Okremo.
2: Or number, yeah, there's a good.
1: Sano,
2: I'm with you.
1: And you really watch him more. But your best way, you say, em say, you know, you're not gradient, and em say, was struck.
2: I'm not mood.
1: Say, if you are mood, electric pole, a truffle.
2: Can any bro?
1: Say, Pokunim here. And run up a coach, this time, I'm with the electric pole to go. Now, what's that? And the blocks.
2: Concrete,
1: and the ground. Now, the night, and you say, you know,
2: I'll be porno.
1: Nti, obi amani etuetu obi aso.
2: Anio.
1: Mo ade amode bo mo nkwa ho ban no. 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
2: Okay, ndie me discuss eno e.
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1: 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Wenya visa ama. Obetimi ede visa no asendo. As far as I can recall, and the pano, a crow beard who are walk quack with Givisa. Young could take you by metrics. And your crano say, Udukrum hodi I be take, but where do you know I will know what's a while called invisible? And see, I could give Visa and I bring a young taking by me. A yes, come a cause we are now we get it also Ufri Jamasi. Jamasi, oh,
2: yeah.
1: Ufri, who are right?
2: They say now, what money?
1: Now, nah, was it Ubi de Nuko Iraq? Yeah. Na agent, na, your friend, Abu Bakar, and, or Nena complex, no, de Nuko. Was it a Juma, de Nako, you know? Ultimately, do once a day, a beer, teeny bread, the whole day. Juma, ned, tine. Ogo, can, ne, a boo, goose.
2: Ogo, can,
1: yes.
2: And to call me a copper towel. Now, to cry, me cry, which is, Iraq.
1: And I would need access. So, no, we are back. Oko catch agent, na agent, and I say, oh, but, or such as, Wakudia, me, and, Ghana Web, now.
2: Yes.
1: Oh, Tino. Me, where, and I'm, see, I did. De bia, ye di dimo. De bia, smoko.
2: De bia, smoko.
1: Then I say, we all want to be afraid. Over fro, yes, we de sremo, ya beka ha, moon can be my, na, buy no me fire, mra. I'm buying, yeah, na. I buy the resources no. Ah, na it's just how.
2: Muroso ay di bi.
1: That's right. Uko wa go kra buy. Na uko where you say I buy? Where di I buy? Where di?
2: Antike Iraq no uko no. Na din Iraq ne guso.
1: Ah,
2: na so Iraq ne so be transit be five.
1: Na so obi timi tena Ghana ha. Kase se. Obekwa abuche prison kra.
2: Ope.
1: Ope chese obetena
2: Ghana.
1: Oh. Enonti ena Bible say a woman say lack of knowledge my people perish. Say eno ule ba chika se mwa bakan se.
2: Nyansa ubi ninti emane bre.
1: Na say knowledge enye nyansa nimdiye.
2: Aha nimdiye ubi ninti.
1: Se u nim nimdiye.
2: Ubeira.
1: Ena Bible is the beginning of wisdom.
2: Sure.
1: The fear
2: yes,
1: of God. So who's nyami abu hunyansa?
2: Yes.
1: So who's through nyami abu be jimisa? Ready? Nyami namika. Enti ube katren kofui na omuko na afi woha na yema opressa se. Yes re. Muna. According to this girl, or kasana one eka or say the busu yafu had to cough 200,000 Ghana cedis. And sana omutimia facilitate the return to Ghana.
2: It is in your mind what me
1: Babidu.
2: Babidu.
1: Hey! 200,000, that is about 2 billion.
2: E kakwa.
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2: 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Yeah, plan is.
1: That's how far see me. Hey, some
2: ya can.
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1: 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Ese petrol prices beko fumbate ne I'll check and see
2: Oh ok
1: Na story view nsusu esa wa Yes, NIMOS intervenes in violent clash, distress equipment in Atiwa Forest. Maintains you, NIMOS.
2: Intervenes, I say. Say, how much you want, how
1: There's two factions, and then second, any idea? The ena ekwa akoko, ena NIMOS wano patai. Na omo patai ano, ena omo destroy 15 makeshift structures, any water pumping machines. Ah, illegal miners in the AUC. Now, the M11 say, no arrests were made. NIMOS are more soldiers for more clothed with power to arrest. Now, more to two factions. Na ujina ho.
2: Mm.
1: Na niliyonku sujina na omu kicha.
2: Yes.
1: Na mu kicha. Rufu wefa.
2: Kengela msee pono, omabuwa mhu.
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2: She.
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2: 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Ibi eno se soja fonu, ena ibi ya. Almost two.
1: Well, maybe so. Are not in the heat of Saturday and say, "Oh my yeah, and very hard."
2: Yes,
1: mm.
2: yes, yes.
1: All right. So you know, Egusua Ekoso campaign, Egusua Ekoso. And then, and no, Nipa Beba.
2: Oh, sir.
1: Francois Beba.
2: Hey, Dr. Francis Admakum.
1: Abrim.
2: Yeah, Abrim pa nyasim kuma.
1: And TB has always been my example.
2: Sure.
1: And TB. Four times.
2: Try and print nice.
1: So fourth time. Ni.
2: And then I will yeah.
1: So if you try once and you fail.
2: Sure.
1: Asa, ma, and yet,
2: Mr.
1: Hey. Asa, try. We try. Na. Yes, and crying. And so, bubu ashi, I say. So, the only one crying. Bubu ashi, the way.
2: But your bubu ashi, a war, a bay, or dock walk a cry.
1: Or dock on us away.
2: Oh, or dock on so a bay. Kanishi kakra.
1: Na kanishi no way.
2: But your kanishi so ben circle kakra.
1: Ena circle no way.
2: Circle no so akra.
1: I see. And the Ghana police force also say, "Oh, much in the home, I say, no, I won't tell you how much in the same." Yes, say, FDFO are confiscate large quantities of flood damaged bottled water and some drinks following illicit attempts by traders to wash, repackage, and resell the contaminated stock to unsuspecting consumers. The seizure follows intelligence revealing that a distributor operating out of Alaju secretly relocated flood compromised inventory to a private residence in Bubuashi. They say in su a year enormous in su far in su Burkina ne drinks ne adi adi in su far na ne adi adi na ena signi pano.
2: I
1: can you imagine? And now say your ceiling tea and you're contaminated. Where can you close say in so flood the sea, ne no men, ne we, ne so ne drinks, ne the idea, ne we, Asa beton amaye. Na isi mwye mwabu.
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3: Kumasi Ahunia wo
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3: Donima Store Complex.
4: And Chilman Baba too.
1: Abuna Japoma Kwaba.
5: Yeah, ja offa.
1: Now what you say?
5: Nyami admun answer.
1: Yes, I say now you my June so afraid of 3:30 no sorry.
5: Hi.
1: Na de na we de na unyaka.
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2: And the Yegusu can for KKB Prarufin Company amount obodan so long span materials or the Biaba MSR self log IBR standard roofing sheet packet form and governance two trusses housing sheets aluminium 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
5: Big George Ido Ventures and so at to American cars papa who are doing their man who we are one in your this year see who seat covers in Kania who draw rims net tie covers after guys I would draw or tapes or Holland Christian Prado no so far call one spec and any monocars I would draw no pajam at the aqua latest edition the amount who pick up and swa the kwa nuwe siesi nuwa tip wano so na wama o 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

0: 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Chensin Papa Yade Bo Danso Self Log IBR Kahon Yewo Standard Roofing Sheet Packet Form Governance to Trusses Halosin Sheets Aluminium Sheets Governance Sheets Roofing Accessories Near Ridge Your Valley 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which she nani out to you know and that's why I'm going to join for fair near some 10% discount Kumasi Fadi Manpointing Road any war and after your was his office where Bwakwa station on air press 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
0: 0247-904473. Your goat, your beef, your chicken, jollof fries, stew, soup, and our noodles, and susa babe can hobby. 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Me can for Lillian seasoning powder. And so I'm onion na crab beer two ton spices in a down fee PBA to the IM Radum as you can build in a Ben Mikado Plaza San Ben Eco Bank Womo Dano. Yem friend and Lillian for Moncomo now on some ya may de pa wa would you be at tongue in a 0244-406192. 0244-406192. Lillian Seasoning Powder. 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
0: Admission, ye ko akwa akusia de ewo University of Skills Training and Entrepreneurial Development, Usted. 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Use T V Ubiano and Fantuo Mn Kra Mary Fan Emanya with Fabra na Fabajin Titie na M one Pujawa Brabomu into one or SSC and I say was C school certificate GC holders T Vet Naptex Ubian Famra na omissia DM L war Usted. 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If I show bit me a click yeah website no www.usted.edu.gh no a click admission and no forms no direct applicants here 230 cities post diploma applicants here 230 graduate applicants here 288 mature applicants here 345 cities and international applicants here 115 US dollars. People are chumma modern service submit to forms no and send them busumi ya kwe we ye. Both Kumasi senior sentiment from campuses. Programs need a dozen. A free diploma so. A debut degree in technical and vocational programs. A debut degree in business programs. A debut PhD. A fee masters. Diploma in your 1 year, and your 2 years, and your dear. If I show programs named Dawson, you can see a boba, young conde, name of Mamimo degree in technical and vocational programs, name construction education, wood education, electrical education, automotive education, mechanical education, fashion education, and after catering education, plumbing and gas, welding and fabrication, civil engineering, biometric equipment engineering, and near 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
0: 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Complex. We learn together, we care.
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0: Sounds so and STC for a modern bus terminal kumasia. Yeah, for man for a free hall at two kind. I come here in Ghana. Me patrol shedding soon. 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A horn over for car, not two kind. 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No custom, Mr. Bast or Diabani a Kama. 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And we here say do cushion. She got to watch you, baby. 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One more experience. 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
7: Do for a minimum grow. Now say, dear, with Gian and Dano, I yes, wrong call.
8: And no, Mira. Or here spices are best. A Gian, de I yes, wrong call. Or here chicken seasoning. So what to watch it? And I will yet a cook on number beer. Faka crassum. Froyer no. Or here is still seasoning. No, be manager.
7: Jollof or no.
8: Or here is jollof seasoning. Man, no sham ni or del no del.
7: Fried rice no cry, dear.
8: Or here fried rice seasoning and my mystery just ready upon chinka cram. But do any good seasoning there ye? As some in a semira or here is seasoning powder. You want the beef, shrimp, noodles, any dear cake. And who's your day? A dian in the sham and a den. Ube dear debut. Ain't it obapa? Or here is spices are bama ye. A dian and why you dead if you say need dian and so. Are you dead?
7: Or here is spices. A den ye.
8: And we'll draw a drum at 0207805398 and 0244-525908 FDA AG Adjudian Cratri Atum.
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16: Evira, me mochio, Fira.
17: Yes, son.
16: Yes, son.
18: Machio, Evira. If you are making your own, you so.
17: Hey, Ebra, and first, I'm so. What? I'm a first, such yummy. We, no, no, no.
18: What's what, Pepe?
17: Hey, oh, what's he? With dear, me person, if you are back home. Hey, if you are ready, you're across the bow. Everybody. No more quasari.
16: You're a vampire.
17: Everybody, Castroa. What? It was a so bad shower crab, I can put. We are. When you put the salute, you control this way chocolate drink. One in a year and a ma, and you see a shell trebianum and a pa. No, we are. Was that the gas of freedom? Wamako school power. Was that baby yanum? 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
18: Me say na dia ya ya late so me enke cabin je fira ya wi ya kwasa ba fata. 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
17: Ta hwe, me catch for pain, ya pain fa.
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17: E dey me hia ni so so ye. 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
16: Yes, you are. 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
18: if you are a fidia, you are Brahma Bunfubi.
17: Munyam Sumponi, Munyam Sumponi. 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

0: 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So, any Alice Mama, Emma Mungina, Chi, Emma Mungina, Qua by, Emma Matrasi, Simanum, Apa, and a pay non son, the one cratano, Naposo, Niatrasia, Yadi, some more. Doni Master Complex Limited. And so, boy, and so, what me about down the way we are and self from home precon. 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
1: 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Amep Badachi account, and so ye Juma, or more Amep High Interest Savings account, Amep Gold account, Amep Susu Savings, and so, maybe I will be a demo, phone, but to our Mausika, now I'm with ya to ho. I feel per bossing on Bajina, so I'm all be. 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
0: The archives and I'm the AV profiling the fact and then man na was in National Cathedral no one way you want it to be I'm a chop chop be a costume a man paying for be one more you show my crack I feel I say a man for next year boy said good board to see to me bumpire and my good board pa and go funny sir Eddie asem a cack a seer be few about Yasim Kuma cry. Obas Ransus, Manti beer, Womu Bofu, and that Omaquaco Chio Mohene, Senana, and I'm soon to Nagalam say, Yintimin to us, you creamu, when it's your home pa, Utim Sagalam say no, a coy mount, and inti 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DVLE. And Chimu has so I'm say, on me tears him, the bea on my coquan so, cast need one more, I offend that young pro to Mr. Carno, a tie in quan, a macanicunadim, a quasi chop chocotron, a bua city creator worker, and mean to take that the end one year list, we are listed a bit chow, sarcasting in our own year free, ya quantum ponso, and no one seven in same year carhona the I casted by.
1: Yeah, nasi na yenko. Amen Fmanu Real Bank Limited was a brabeje ameboto loan. 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Ameb gold account. 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One more Santasia pre-junction. Abrepo junction. So I'm in Manjin Kwanta post office dining room. KJTR. I'm by Enkane Barclays Bank. Here, okay. Edun PZ MTN office in Shen Moon. 0501579621. 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
0: ha it is it be jare kakra de omanya
2: omanya na Ghanaian Times o se say story we na Ghanaian Times
0: the Ghanaian Times I'm not saying I can kind Ghanaian
2: Times on the or yeah or you WhatsApp
1: oh that be an one I mean FDA DNA opa na say interior minister DNA DNA
2: storage bay the way anymore
1: FDA.
0: I see FDA.
2: Big story in the FDA for the end. Oma ye statement 4-page can say a statement bi omche say sa chemicals no so so no say when you soon ye na kwadu animo ay very harmful and deadly to nipa it is say no ye kwa na ye ba ye se asante for bibia e be kan bia adi kan amango awache enti mango
1: mango ya de she
2: mango e omo de she
1: onzo be pam no
2: tomatoes na omo de she bibia adentra yeah. Na burden so wa hu se ade ya me kwa koto yi say di say enewo
0: bibia de ashe ke na de ne ye hu sa asoman koko onzo kra de nka enche bia na abre
2: some be twen na bebre ni asemo
1: ebe
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0: asa
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0: Okay.
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1: kwoto di
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1: ono kra wo ye ko bedi bi,
2: you are not safe, everybody is not safe, that is enti FDA for no aka dia cautioning ye ba me ba be kan om statement na me say enya de enti we who ye say FDA flags e kan say quick ripening the ebe 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
0: Oh, Jollof.
1: Na say ntos ni makoya na e dey.
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2: Ah, teacher say baby ah.
1: Baby
0: 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Ki e dey o. Asema ye ken e serious o.
2: Eh, abuna.
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0: So two way.

0: 29 minutes to 8 a.m. Lady Eunice Atakura menu ese anope ni nua pa a ye freno Lady Sandra Kiamponsa no ene CEO Classy Waste Beats in Kumasi ne ese Classy Waste Beats ya yeah, okay. 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Why you din? Because he make a rent him, he shows an awuti. He says, if you rent it to Unia, you go to Adam, so Ghana, Kada, solution, Abba. Sounds so, we normally have a carport, we pay Sika Kwakui, name, no, agent to Frewa, won't even fat, because Sika de Biniho, or Ghana, Kada, solution, Abba. 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
1: 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And you are smart. And you are busy. 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
1: I'm not ready to tell, but Maki on the end, I'm not ready to tell.
0: Oh, buntu, buntu fresh.
1: Yeah,
0: chicken sauce,
1: beef or liver,
0: liver or beef strips, chicken sauce, Miss Grill. Eh, dey kan hunti makion. If you are not pack up menu, you ready? Any episode would be our way. Na say unti min ko bibi nti ene su ogugui. Na unti min ko a 03-224-96249. Baby, I will be on the bebro. And na 0244-417-446. Like you on best server with Diane, eh, she come on. But Udia, Utimu say yes, Bibia, I come on. Now, eh, number, yes, Abetu.
1: Abetu number. I'm say, and the engineer needs to say, Abetu. Abetu, you know.
0: Okay, and a hotel also to him for now.
1: Odium lorry station. Udu hotel entrance, one ano. Wife and they are connecting to do our phone. There's will be a wife ano.
0: Udu, I know, I'll connect it.
1: And we'll TikTok and WhatsApp and, no more can say. Bakuya, Maya, Nancy, the Abaya, Eddie Aziki, Aziki, Abaya, so because it's a, yes, Baku, the Snapchat.
2: Any Telegram name?
1: Snapchat, Eddie Aziki, Nabal.
0: Aziki, and all the way.
1: Sir, Omani, Omani, Omo, Bemani, Obani, Omuji, no, Omucho, Womufuni. In the area, Snapchat, Omani, Tobia, Nafe, Omre, ZNP.
2: I sent a time, I'm the question, I'm the SL.
0: Wait, Jimmy, Jimmy, but some phone, Omuji.
2: Oh, internet Snapchat, I say, hold on, I'm not saying the cool.
0: These boys, they can be very silly at times. In different just car roofing systems. Else we hold on my catch the wall. Oh, yeah, dancing, we're a contractor, oh, yeah, yeah, can say foreman, we're a carpenter. Say, it's so on there to turn on, and one is there, and I make mommy Kyle Roberts, no, it's so to see. na se wo dan e nyuna e ya se e bia ba bia wo da filipa na ho na wo bozi nsu no
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0: 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And you know, Nazareth Montessori Educational Complex say, one more Fabo Frano Brao, now programs beat is a GS, the normal year, almost year music. 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
0: eko ye
2: biya wako
0: okay eno sorry tambe
2: oh, and I'm sorry, I see you at 3 a.m.
0: 3 a.m. How now we are
2: there? Oh, sorry, I'll share name of course to read these stories. Now, it's happening on the internet in the Gina Super.
0: So, and I'm sorry. And I'll hear internet. And I'll beg you, man.
2: And that means none time so. That run by 12 a.m.
0: Saturday.
2: I'm sorry, 3 a.m.
0: And then I was that late, sorry, early. It's not good for your health. And if I will hear proper sleep time.
2: Okay.
0: And men, yeah, yes, sir.
2: But yeah.
0: But then I'm not going to for more. Could you for no? Obey, we are saying you
2: know. I don't say any papa could free more. But I'm not going to do for that. What's I go? Papa penny move.
0: No. She say, oh, I'm a journal. Yeah, me fino. Ericus.
1: Ken.
0: Rodri no enya kwa na asede.
1: Rodri ko no kwa no good speed.
0: No ko dikrum.
1: Okay.
0: How old is he?
1: Rodri 31.
0: 31. I'm so 31. Asede bo
1: na e fuma me bi se yo. Asa one year pe. I with city. Ntie ma sa dia ska de ba fun.
2: And the age you know.
0: All right. Ade na La Liga ya start na Real Emoye na Barca Zomoye.
1: Place the ball walk up no kwa chiri nti.
0: Sir. Tiwa place ever World Cup kwetu.
1: Special dispensation.
0: I see. And they say kwen wat na no
1: ewa. They say the muda. They say a few Friday ko there.
0: They are back. Premier League is starting on Friday, correct?
1: Yes.
0: Premier League Friday.
1: Yes.
0: And La Liga started.
1: Bundesliga and Kwan and Shasi weekend.
2: Cup game. Buying it dot.
0: Weekend, is it Pirates and my Melody Sundowns?
2: Yeah.
0: 1-1, South Africa for
2: PSL.
0: Almost Charlie, I'm a born, and you grew. What do you compare your dear? Almost any
2: more. And no man a year, and you know, Monashia team, no cry, I don't know, they build a Monashia team.
1: Yeah, dear, no, yeah, almost all we need.
2: It's a cocoon and it's a way lily.
1: I'm clear coverage in India. Yeah, born in uniform side, coverage in
2: South Africa, then there was through.
1: Yes, your master. South African clubs, yes, your
2: mother. The standard of Formula League in India. There was through
1: performance. Yeah. The standard of just say coverage in the Sandman, it was so changed. But born, I can say, body. Maybe no, actually, that's what's so changed.
0: When last, and a Ghana team be?
1: Last year, Kotoko show.
0: Maybe so.
2: We had a CAF champion.
0: Maybe so. The Continental in Ayabono. Time being a Ghana team be Koko do sa league stages, maybe.
1: Oh, I think 2 years ago, Mediama.
0: But she consistently. The South African teams have always been there.
2: Even the defending champion of
0: they
2: the
0: have CAF always
2: Champions
0: been a CAF Champions League and the Confederation Cup as they are in
2: now. From South America League.
1: I don't see another topic to discuss.
0: But
1: when it comes to, yes, your football in any form, sir. But said, yes, yeah, and your man. Your branding will form.
0: Yeah, football band in uniform.
1: Okay,
0: uniform.
1: No, compared to South African, then there.
0: Teams Ajibe twice or two times Ewo Continental you know. When last in a Ghana, yes so you do that level.
1: I know one single team from South Africa. Waka kwaji Champions League in Tino. Onukwan performance in Quentino Ekata the whole Ghana.
0: One football team. South Africa so over here. Pirates, Sundowns, Chiefs. At least for the past by 10 years, man. Ghana, last time my team BG Continental Glory was House of Oak in, I think, say 2006.
1: 5-5.
0: How many years? 21 years.
1: 21 years.
2: But last season, Menka is the defending champions of the CAF Champions League at Sundance. Almost South Africa.
1: Me in dispute with that fact.
0: Well, opinions can always be like noses.
1: Yes.
0: But when he passes, it was where they were.
1: Wow.
2: That kind of
0: David. Oh, Guardiola.
1: I don't know. Okay.
2: That's not what power is, man. If you don't basically be you.
1: They never did that.
2: Okay.
1: That's all I say you are, Kasa.
2: Fast track sports, so bra. Kokroko morning show, King Edward the Slave, the cool ruler, the private chief. What don't you tell government here, the fast track sports, and the bra were bought for me. And I can't want sabre. Get a fast track sports, no, at the Ebrewo. Kumoman Community Bank PLC. I'm the listening bank since the year 1982. I buy a Yamisro, na Edini Juma, a boy customer, Sika on buy. Na the chance here, Sama Bosia. 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and I say a mamma attractive investment, and no, I have fixed depositor, wouldn't sick up at your hope. Ubenya good returns of security, but she has said, Debbie, na e womba, bebre, Edmond said, and come on, did you be Obiano? Won't you be Chimini Eddy? I was 0501-34-0083-02020-28337. Kumauman Community Bank PLC, the listening bank. Afe, Action Progressive Institute, and FA. Woman 7 can show, sir. School where your school are. Ajiti wa gana haye pa. 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Nene kasam se sa se. Free senior school no. Yem siya di anwa kwa kwa kamu. Enti no ebano. Action secondary and technical school. Ye kache general public. Ene se. Ye ka free senior school program no. Enti BEC candidate no. 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Action secondary and technical school. As my second choice. 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Monsume chumia enjoy ye pa. Na dia chenye ye program. Be electrical engineering, automobile engineering, building construction, food and catering, fashion, general science, business, agriculture, visual training. Ye be away as well. Ye programs we no. Yes, ye ni na kekeu. Ye put you into practicals. Eman kwadano. Elsewhere to me, ehuni. Come on, pa. Entino. Ye go swa. Ye admit in kwalano. Senior school 1 to 3. Senior school vacation classes. Senior school remedials. Nursery, kindergarten. Enu AKG primary junior high school ningina no ya admitting kwada no na dia chene se am uber register boarding facilities ya available all levels boarding facilities no aya dia aya available obetima from benfo no wajin chemu a chairman dia wo 0544099958 better still 0208985488 and 0277588643 na only action paying for and so etimi edin come on pa na the chain yen and so say Compute Ghana, and so at the Compute Ghana back to school season, no, and so about everyone, Colano, no, Omoa prepare for new academic year, no, na the channel say, your laptops, no, bet me a shop, bet me be tablets, smartphones, printers, and have routers, headphones, power banks, and have smart fridges, and the accounting, you know, exciting discounts up to 40%. Hey, 40% too. And I yet say who dear mamma. Now if we sabre to 20th of September, the channel say I offer them Munkati students ready. Now for mun level up, Compute Ghana, back to school season, no, as I say, new school, new level. And they ubechimia nante boli ako Compute Ghana showroom and I'll be visit ComputeGhana.com. No I level up. Na fe crambono and kwalane tablet, you know, waje dia momo, and wet no om laptops, you know, waje momo, smartphones, you know, waje dia momo, power banks, you know, printers, you know, wabra, a exciting discount up to 40% waje dia momo for Compute Ghana, CCA, ne get in kwadan ready and send a screw no asas here 0302-752-020 and I'm Fikrano WhatsApp Yomu 0243-143-143 and I only Omu Komo Charlie you for level up Compute Ghana passing for technology way hey, I have bought for no pay we will create more the fast track sports day by senior I send me any word here you have a crime on the nearby some ho. Okay. 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I for supporters Amukobo Kibot and a question I don't know Nanye is or granting Chevy quick one or Kaya or Spanish Musa Nania Jes or joining great clubs as Barcelona Nan and Israel Nan Death so about joining Barcelona Bobo Kuna so say and also Naya Bamu Nano Paya 9 o'clock AM local time Asabre Uko Spain Amekas Gusukra where medical of Barcelona Hospital, Adam Anna Rodrigo Hernandez Cascante, where medical our Barcelona Hospital, Wabra, and Catalonia, and our arrival here from Greater Manchester. Now, do you know, Nakacho says 65.3 million pounds, and he has 76.5 million euros, and a branch in Ajia to say, Wabesa came to the Barcelona, then what Wabra, when also arrival here, no, not just a watch, a bottle no massa, perpetual calendar watch in the B, as a senum 18 carats, and 18,000 gold case in the silver dial and have a dark brown alligator and he and a letter and have a crumble ocean a diameter and 44.2 mm and a watch and a bonnet $54,800 and oh and a natural only a bonus hour what by the sentences are and I just saw the copy and so Catalonia on one what don't you call no a Christian canama Barcelona Bobocono I'm in front of Jacendra me catch our brothers in a poker check. I want the poor sports and also say the just in my sister any trademark in the when I'm past and I go share TV I'm on one custom not down for family person so say just in the mother oh buddy I was saying me jaded to him not just a foreign tourist just in my seven now one also called PAG where jaded to him means to my confession into foreign tourist a just in my seven air call at your man near fence a family person one also a judge just in my 16 move at a man Rodrigo Hernandez Cascante and I don't know pay Rodri H mean a person in medical which you didn't say a sure about passe the medical no my man funny just see where we are a idea some boss a bubble couldn't ever so about signing a contract no our boss offices one more now for crampono reporter yegadam and swatcher say one gumpa trophy a boss ever ball at a chair hilal no and no aye game wa boss ever passa can be arsenal when on some ever to me at the unveiled boy and a and so a day Rodrigo Hernandez Cascante and you are abjad and friendly but you know young upon your duma and a boss a body a chair and acclimum and on aye near friends a one gumpa trophy no reporter yegadam just a boss at the bill Jeli, Rodrigo Hernandez Cascante, no, I have to tell for the bar. My just a Rafinha, and Radam, I be official. Never mammy confirm with, NJB Abasa, ever make it deal way official, sir. Rafa Balali just Rafinha, ever the first Brazilian, or Donny Barcelona captains and Bano, our Bakwesemu, the first Brazilian, Lorisubasa Basa, captains and Ban, as the first team captain, with him, sir, Ronald Arojo, Macandra Tastaj and a win, you know, every Barcelona, Bobo Kudemo, Frankie Leon, a woman, sir, or by Eja, Rafinha, dear, Nansu, and I'm a pra, or preparing, you know, Basa, sir, 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you know, I Pedro Gonzalez, Gavi, and I Eric Garcia, Mu, and three other captains are. We want some about company. Rafa Baleri just Rafinha. 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Weni wana Frankie de Jong ho be captain. Wano sinu wa third captain ye Pedri. Fourth captain Gavi. And a fifth captain be Eric Garcia. Wano sum ebe chimi a captain Barcelona Bubokuno. 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Ombe chimi di nato to Rivaldo Victor Boba Ferreira. Rafael Rivaldo 110. There he goes, or say, Nema Dos Santos Silva Jr., and Evaristo de Masado, Womu goes, Ombassa, and Ronaldo de Assis Moro Ramo, Ronaldo Luis Nazero de Lima, Romero de Souza Faria, Giovanni Silva de 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because it's a Barca, Victor and Joe Carries, Wabra, I'm a potent striker, sir. Woman, young Julian Alvarez, Anasa, Latario Martinez, Anasa, Luis Suarez, one of us sporting now. You know, just, Victor Joe Carries, you know, before just, yeah, Bass officially, I'm contacting the entourage, Bia, and Ransom officially, Yao Cancelo, and Swadjani Barca, and also, free transfer, Wabra, Al Hilal Bubokuno, woman, Jana Kwa, and Swadjani Barcelona, the Lake Bogranes, the Catalans, one of us. 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now arrival dear. 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Women's national list, women's epic player, no, and Rafifa chief operating officer, Kevin Lamour, your channel can so kick and send me pretty for FIFA home, let's say, Safifa Ford Enterprise, so many bano, and who Yanni Adenra, Jan Infantino, own Kanoa, we are the enemy, where Janet crying, as so uncle Memphis to pay, I just to Mr. Betty, pay catch Nafi, what also, that was why Juma, Adam Corongians, what about Bobo Kunwa Bram, since you know, and so go so and also koso. Man City, little striker, and I say little midfielder, Ayubu Boadie. Womu, Ayubu Boadie, make us say, do you know, 87.5 million pounds, and when she Enzo, Jeremiah Fernandez, Sanja, womu, they hand around 20 million pounds, and over Kwako, Fanwa, bra, transfer window, near close to City, and when Gasavino, I get to me 6 year deal to Tottenham, and here, over call Liverpool, and Bradley Bacola, and Toronto, you know, I report just a representative is not yet to move. Almost a Brahim by Ednaka, Sadila, Omodeba, Amode Bacola, Baba Liverpool, Wadamo Bobo Kuminaso, Naya for the foreign front, and this is no Pokwagada exclusives are Ningina Wofio, Ningina Deba.
1: Well, former GFA president, all right, George Kosefie, and Zue Guswa, one is and Joffo Ninkova, and Ningano, Efa, a GFA, a Juma, Womo, a no Tessa, one who say, oh, wait, obey you, bit me a bia, Abuaso, Obu. A new person, say, or a GFA president.
3: If we have to make a hard decision, then we have to make a hard decision because we want this club to go back to where.
4: After 8 years, I want to see the leadership of the FA changed, not necessarily George Fingy. You understand my position? My position is that we've witnessed 8 years of Mr. Ketiye Sokriku's administration, solid years. By next year, September, will be 8 years since he took over. I am saying that. Wabeyebi, very mabeyebi, but new person must emerge to take over the F. Not necessarily me. Me, I have not taken a decision yet. But I say that whether me or somebody else, new person must take over from the F. I have a lot of things doing now. My interest, power, will be to see one of these young guys emerge as the next FA president. Somebody who is upright. Somebody who can do that. I won't mention him now. For now. Saying that now, time is enough time. I'm doing a lot of consultation. Trust me, my position hasn't changed. I want to see a new person emerge as the next FA president. And I will do everything in my power to see that.
1: Okay, and you may, George, because you're former GFA president, or see the way to be, maybe, and I don't know if you say, and go, cause one way to know. Is it him say, or yeah, Jew, or Quelebaka, what I will be. Okay, oh yeah, or say, yeah, Premier League, I have born over Ghana, no, Sabi, manipulations, I would do be.
4: People are putting in money, people are doing a lot of investment, hoping that the league will grow. But trust me, the kind of manipulations that we know here. You see, don't forget, every club owner or club CEO is a friend to somebody. And we discuss and we talk about it. Last season, getting to the end of the league, put it there. It's there. On my face. Sometimes these days, I decide to put them on Facebook for people to just watch. It's so bad. But football has become some passion for some people. But gradually, their interest is dwindling and is dying.
1: Now, was it Ora? Ketoke Kupa, special prosecutor, Ura Kisi Ejabio. Also, Ura Ketoke Kupa, one in the uncle, Ura Kisi Ejabio. Now, obey to me, I catch and say, refuse in the BOA, a GFA president, you refuse.
4: No, you should be able to guide through. Take referees to training, get them, groom them, do everything, prepare them for. And then in the selection process, put them. Look, in modern days, it doesn't matter if Kotoko is playing house and the referee is from Accra. No problem. If he's a qualified and somebody who is upright. It shouldn't be the match is between RTU and is against Kumasi Asante Kotoko so that we need to get a referee from Sunya and that thing should stop. Because when you have a competent referee who understands his craft, who understands that once I'm able to discharge my duty diligently, I am earmarked to become a FIFA referee, and all, by doing so, I'll get the chance to officiate in FIFA qualifying matches or CAF. You have people prepared to take that kind of tax. Selection of referees should be done without any problem. Why is it that it can be done elsewhere but it cannot be done here? I can tell you. And if Ket challenged me, they should take all of us to Kisi Ajabin's place. I can tell you referees who are FA president's referees.
1: And you are saying, GFA for the problem, I no more Kisi Ajabin. George Eniabre, but George Mejina. Now no signatures in 20 million. And radio, oh, my body, and I said, you see.

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Are you ready off? A dear fitana boy a sen ho by no. A two or one more, oh, home from a crown house, a femo. Obu or one more, or dear Diana Eshen and Numosia Kikime. What did the air, you know, Sushen and Numosia Kikime? It's be part job, yet the Kojak P, any Kojak F, the toothpaste, and in a mouthwash and swabber, and a sensitive toothbrush, at the account. 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
2: 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Factory hobo and omade bray in wabonte a man born aye fo ediamaye and to mobile bwa mia service cabi brave. Sa promotion we know. Shannon soon say high sense for your promotion pet na traffic at you crum into necessary shannon so no. Nyamiya duma from 18th August and a promotion no ifra se tioma could see 28th August 2026. Ewe and webia and wa. Inti bon modin se wo di be share wadwe mu se we better 10 days pe and as our promotion we echo so from 18th ekosi 28 August 2028 and a High Sense 2026 factory direct promo no echo so shannon so na 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Nipa Church Shannon Song. Say ye 18th August. And as our promotion we shall see 10 days per na ye. High Sense everyday prices for everyday people. Nipa Church showrooms to ni. If you are here. One crying, East Legon one crying, Afi Accra Central, Accra to do, Hacho, Afinya, Matere Kola Pass, Bachona, North Industrial Area, Junction Mall, Achimota Mall, West Hills Mall, Tema Community One, Kaswa, Kiseman, Bachona, Broadcasting, Nina Yen Crime, and I Kumasin so. 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
4: mercy
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4: 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My name is also one time quick na mene Reverend Christian Kwabena Andrews, leader of Ghana Union Movement, GUM, aka Sofu Chirabosum Ninkomo. 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
5: 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And the official said, Obit my ya buono, uncompleted that very agenda 111. No fat 24 hour market, no, and to us who were citizen. That we are to say, expert rules are we a very good a year, may support 100%. 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

0: also combat first vice and normal no mean on a corporate.
1: 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Kwabi. Yes. Mr. Sampa is at the no, yes, sir. Nanana Kumia Kwaus Woko.
0: I don't know the car can walk.
1: Yes, and Nana Kumia can choose for man and Kumia.
0: Auntie, Kwame, yeah, your buffer table will say, yeah, Nana, and yeah, mammy. Now, yeah, mammy, on show men say, we pan and penasum, the way they've been penasum. A pumin in asum, a munin. 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
3: Kwesi, hey, vice chairman, a position.
2: Yeah.
3: I am yet, sir.
2: More first vice, second vice, third vice.
3: Okay. Sinti, wow, votes from the costroom.
1: Oh, okay.
3: We're first vice, second.
2: Oh, okay. Inti, inti, obi a call for first vice. Inti, a turia, nya obi nya dodo na obi a first.
3: Yeah.
2: Nya obi nya, no a second.
3: Yeah.
2: And a third.
0: Third is
1: who?
2: Third.
1: And see, well, yeah, Nana Kumia first. Now some pine, second. And now some pine first. Nana Kumia second. There's one in Ashim. If
0: you're Benyan can go for a normal attach your hand in. Yanko set the
2: room. Ain't he?
0: Bianco trunk can tell that
2: you. Ain't he Nana Kumia and some pine inside?
0: Yep.
2: And a white Nana B.
0: Okay.
2: Nana B, I said. Okay. Ali so on me say on ba.
1: Se wo ye no no.
2: Ah. So on ya bu fro. No. Enti ma man ted.
1: Call me. E se wo ni ba no no.
0: Ah. Am tu ya di be
2: no. Omo mi ensa ene ta ba ha.
1: Ba na na video ka bi no so pe demonstration ni adie pa. Na demonstration no vice chair na adie.
2: Da bi so no so ko.
1: Vice na la nke fata no.
2: O ko vice. 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
4: Yo.
2: Yo.
4: Chairman hede medawasi diyo.
2: 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Emise ne one no ewe chiri kaka. Yo.
4: Oh sir.
2: Yentu yazo.
4: Yo. 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
2: Debi minyant. Ese first vice juma noyen. He start.
4: Me dasi. Yo. 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Me ba me betom na me bisa na na kumia. 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
2: Yo. First vice.
4: You. Ena me kasu wodi zero even the chairmanship. In prison, I mean, okay, say Franklin Kujo. Or the atom say, I don't want to say that I'm not vice because we deserve as a chairman. Yes.
2: Now, say that I'm not going to be a how?
4: And I'm not going to be a chairman. I'm not going to be a chairman. Now, I'm say, we deserve. I have a kind of thing. Black Kwesi can be busy. And our uncle Kwesi can be busy. Na kumia no to me who say a bia the bottom na
2: Niko Tokumu
4: and Niko Tokumu me mudo papa. And now, hey, former information minister, former STC boss, Baumia campaign, Dr. Alaji Baumia campaign, advisor, tactician. Oh, why? Emudo. One day, I'm saying, breakfast, you can send him the minimum of your catchyado. Send him there, Nanana Casabama out, I'm a canon masem.
1: Bura, Emudo is your nimuda.
4: When you think I can crab it, I can crab it. Na MPP also MPP elect new regional executives.
2: Yeah.
4: What does the outcome mean for the party?
5: A lot. To me, you know, may the election here work for you. A woman say

0: faces be a bemode. Na eye was a man you cool and a man yourself and the air cabin. I mean, cabin. Now, sometimes when you're opposition or you're responsible, now you're solid, a one government in power. No, Emma, Ninia Moda Tutuna Kremono, it will be a Yema benefiting the whole nation. It's one election in a day, and I hear you on my election. I will quay. Eye, Yamon Trinqua, Yamon Ayoko, Ebe, and Amonga Wutino. Na Dr. Alhaji Bawumia ose about three regions bi oma wabo form kutu according to paper no just wonga boro ne film film
1: em so hona ye ode
0: na ne di ka ne Dr. Okoboyi was what Mr. T was Greater Accra na what's on no nanka boy bakono oka mo Alfred boy
2: Alfred you yes.
0: Onu na oye Dr. Alhaji Bawumia ne candidate sana sources no observer ne nkofuneka nti waye onga dwene senka wo rutisa onu emra ena Dr. Okoboyi insane ne visibility ne popularity obi awaye deputy health minister
2: wasanso aye health minister
0: NHIS boss. Now His Excellency former Vice President Bawumia Nipa Nelso Okoboyi ni yefo say yebetu amano but yen this for the ensure that kan yen because maybe Okoboyi nyina upon everything the ne position ya yabobo so nyina no Okojina election e wo lejokuku ye ne bo form ye de ne to form bram it is a Greater Accra e lejokuku ona one voter population, it was around 142,995. Nasa Yedwa Boho, Nasa Oba Befa, Greater Accra population. As of 2021, Naye 5.4 Greater Accra. Yem, as of 2021, a census no population, you know. Naye 5.4. In Primpre, we are heading towards 6 million. Matpei. Greater Accra population.
2: Okay.
0: Maybe I go so according. Now, we so I'm there a bit because every year, Accra no say, what the 3% population no a year, the Kamua, and the Ubiduara. And no, Nasale Jokuku 142, yeah, you are Boa. Maybe who knew where you be or the Baba Kamu? And see you throw. Not me, Nimu say, Jeff Kunedu or Okiapini. And now, but now, Okiapim.
2: Ebio betra kwapem.
0: You meet so okasa na kwapem wo mpa.
2: Ano payment ne ndi nkomo kakra.
0: 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Ye nu ya berma no, ono so se no note so dedaw.
2: Yo, inti retained.
0: Yes. Ana bia ni mso ono de known Brian Achampo, Dr. Brian Achampo Nipa.
2: Yo.
0: Na menim se imprimprini ni obeka ne se we need it. On Dr. Alhaji Bawumia ebe ye adwuma
2: anope also ono de say adwuma mienu ne si nanim one make Bawumia president two MPP emunya den eno ne si nanim
0: MPP munya den no metumi afoa so na make Dr. Bawumia president today there I doubt it because he was the regional chairman and now in the way a friend is a government incumbent and they lost. So I don't see new thing be or never. But no loyalty need no matter what. Or you're loyal to MPP and at the same time the loyalty you know for about 80% come up Brian Achampo, Dr. Brian Achampo.
2: But Brian is not in the race for 2018.
0: Yes. But I know now can say I don't know what to abandon what to abandon and come because Black Rabbit.
2: Yo.
0: Yet ye. What's it? 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
0: 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So say Prem Prem in Yakwa Kosini say Odenohu Ababisum no denohunu on also the vice president Nipa. What they supposed to do in his hair? Won't make sure say San Krofuna will perceive you on say enye Dr. Laji Baumia in Krofua. Mga Bomoting a defeat to ash one from Framon Obechuan Abim. Na one year party ni ye na se na nakumia ebe ye vice and first vice ewo MPP ni ma party ni otumi agina ye because they will stay in opposition for a while. As for that one, I can tell you say NDC kwaya yes so ni yes ye beche chiro man ama obi biara ho ato no because the economic hardship ye come some years ago and the financial difficulties and the crisis are Ghana face you know. This time we are making sure see yedi niema to tuni ye. It they should prepare. They should just put themselves and us together. Na omontina so for a while. At least maybe they can say for 40 years, 20 years. No, I will never say that. But they will be in opposition for a long time. It won't come on moment here.
2: Medasi na recommend him. Obiswa kai me say for the position of first vice chair. There's Dr. Mustafa Hamid, and then there's also Richard Ahiagba. No, so Eka home into five people so far. Into Nana Komia Sampine, Nana B, Dr. Mustafa Hamid, Richard Ahiagba. Me nim se ubi so Eka home biuma about.
4: Okay, as I'm no Bible ma. Or say, is can he be so man and for us or Monko Gu? I am petty. And you, Monko Bayan, Bain or so. Ayina ye kogwo ni egwawi o na ase ebia shase oso mo mani nyina mbo mu nyini
2: enyini le du chabre ya
4: chabre nu dra ani egu na sa chabre we en se da ngwa pi o
2: October ya
4: aha
3: ba opening ni krebi su o mu o ah ai Mustafa Hamid what is him worker
4: oso
3: so ntii ase npp penu for nu se da mbi sa o I said, can you know? Can MPP?
2: Ah, okay, sorry.
3: Ah, Kwame, and Mammy knew who you
2: are. Mintiswakasa.
3: And can you know? Can MPP penny for Dr. Selby, Dr. This, Dr. That, and so on. I've been saying the album is all can MPP penny for. When we dear temper, when we do so. Dr. Libby knew. Nti osu bi an to ba ma no se ne be ya onu su ko ka ho a ye hu se doctor for the professors na be ne bi we eh maza wa ka sa wo
4: yes
3: maza bi bo
4: na ya e be ka sa wo
3: bo Ti ba kasa montu agba ma no na doctor doctor for omo ya short to MPP.
2: Okay.
4: Mr. Menya doctor.
2: And patcho ya de ba ko so aba ya se oba ba ko wo me friend oba ya. She's the chairperson of NPP USA.
4: Okay.
2: Also pray for first vice chair.
4: Abankwa nso wo mkwame.
2: Abankwa a former treasurer.
3: Former treasurer.
2: Oh, I see. And I'm maintaining Kakrai. Edu Chabrena. Okay, that means Mr. Abankwa Akahom. Hey, Intinum, Obaya Akahom, Mr. Abankwa Akahom, Mustafa Hamid Kahom, that's Dr. Mustafa Hamid, Richard Ahiagba Kahom, Nana B, Sampine, and Anana Komia. Inti.
4: I'm obvious and soon.
2: And soon.
4: Sanya Abafomo. Baby, I'm not a presidential cotonomy.
2: I'm a do so.
4: The do so now we
2: said it. The
4: do so now.
2: Yeah, found
4: Yanni.
3: 2025, you know me. I
4: and I've been a brass and said, and
3: some and the trim.
4: Okay,
3: quite a safer.
2: Nana, come here.
3: Pepe, yeah. Yes, I'm a man for a time as human. I'm saying, I'm not doing a work paper. Your friend will oversee.
2: As a
3: Thomas Minister, I'm a friend.
2: I oversee paper. No?
3: Yeah, I'm oversee paper.
2: Uh-huh.
3: The Makai, Nisem no, so I try for NPP regional elections. That's not a question, Brat Kaya. Engineer swap back, who cry me in semi a paper, AK. Makai, Osha, was your way of
2: cancer.
3: Was it?
2: You say, me, who in Jinaswa?
3: Mr. Me, who in Jinaswa?
2: I don't just say Jinaswa.
3: Oh, na Saint Jinaswa, myself, about Pippin, about story. See, Saint Jinaswa, moi, about story. The Masha, that kind story, in here, and me, Penjinaswa, Baku.
2: Hey, German, Edim, what's the German Bugas who move? Hey,
3: vice chairman, no, Buga, incumbent.
2: That's who.
3: Hey, I saw yes, third vice. That's who.
2: The Buga.
3: It.
2: Of any do watch you.
4: I don't watch it. So I'm not taking care of you.
2: Yes.
3: So when I'm not taking care of my watch you, many letters.
4: Okay. And I said, I didn't say I'm going to miss a boy. You're not trying to do
3: it. You're not close to nominations. I'm saying, Miminda.
4: Yo.
3: Back was sponsored by Kwame.
2: Yes,
3: sir. My kind paper. No. This my time paper. Nessie Mini. Nanjina swap back who cry me. I said, not paper natural. Osha was your way of perceived. Open you perceive the cancer.
2: That's I am saying.
3: And I said, regarded. International paper natural as a perceived regarded. Wow, when you are brave, can be so as a back. John Mahama or perceived to be against Asiru Ketiana. Ah, sir. Okay. Yo, Mati. But so at the side, confusion on perception
5: is part of our policy.
3: Now, na feel perception now, Jinas will get the air.
5: Three regions against
3: as okay. Nanti said, what kind of sacra? Not just a 16 against 3. Sana
2: 13 against 3.
5: Yet to must have said yes.
3: Sana medical chair, Dr. Bamio, a flag bearer. Onye inyimu obi betimi akofa paper bi se o we ni nipa Dr. Bami appeal obi nsuko akofa paper so we ni nipa Bami appeal then so why elections that in senate sal enipe ya paper ya bo mudi o se koka oko boy and Jeff Kuneduo Eastern Region memene Dr. Bami esanipa. The Kokumasia, when the Dr. Bamia Kokumasia, Koka, on a Bamian in Italy came from airport.
2: Sir?
3: Oh, me hobby. On a Bamian in Italy came from airport.
6: Okwe ye nase ye ko ye sister Cecilia Dapa nye ye bi.
4: Achuma.
6: Omye nukumasi. Oka ni baumia. Ane ti kem. Oti baumia kem. Ye ko meeting. Ye ne Ashanti e chairman no. Ekshia kwame.
2: Yes.
6: Meetings ni bi ye wo koke fie. E wo kumasi.
2: Koke fie.
6: Ni fie. Mi nimbro no no. Ah, Nifie, no, but they gave meeting with Nifie with the constituency chair. So we make chance and a Baumia ni coca fan, a Baumia coca mentiasi. Oko boy, ya ye can I say?
2: Oh
6: boy. Mema cotunu, Mema cotunu, at least twice. So Baumia fear only Baumia ADD. It would Baumia fear. Me ma kotonu wa homa, mis me kot, kaomu. 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Ye nyo ya Jeff Kunedui. Nansenye ko Eastern Region. Na, the fact se, no o support to, ye nyo ya Brianna Chiampo. I said, elections they do, we are supporting no pay. We are supporting no pay. Election year, you are national chairman, any vice chairman. If you have a support to me, a being support to me. So, and then you're bonny. In fact, so be a private support to Ukraine, not just me who's a BSC. Kunedu, Jeff Kunedui, no support to Brian. Na Brian Achampon ne munu. Ene. Oni ba mi ane shibo.
2: Really?
6: Oh. Ba mi a call ni office. Kostrano. 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Ese weni. E call Brian Achampon office Kostrano. 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
2: Nana Mukumi Ahmeda say peace 104.3. Yaya Professor Smart Sapong and Ewa Woda Yesre Nyamin Shira Ahuanding Ene and Kwatintin Emao. Happy birthday to you, Professor Smart Sapong, Senior Research Fellow, Kumasi Technical University. We wish you well from Team Kokroko. Smart Sapong. Yes with them.
6: And the whole program is own system for me.
2: I see, meaning. Time was sorry. Okoye opinion po bi na to fa so na kwesi fan Canada.
6: Ah.
2: Eno ani asem no. Na na asem bi enu eno ani asem. Ana ta mo kwa kwen kwesi kache etulu fo se mem onhwe no hu yo.
6: Ah, okay.
2: Ana aya ese ni akwesi kai ni bem. Nti aya na kwesi akai. That's you. It's no cup kitchen. In other news. Papa.
6: Now, who are you? Who are you? Your cousin is Debbie. It's who are you?
3: and I call him Yuhuru.
7: And that's not quite me can say Yuhuru.
3: So you're a researcher.
7: Yes, I'm
3: or you're being for or you're a researcher.
7: Now, what does Yuhuru
3: Now, Mr. Pape, or you're being for only Mude, or you're a researcher, Pape B. And the idea of Benank was acquired research back around the other 2 years. That's what we grew.
2: Debbie Odini birthday.
3: Odini birthday. Happy birthday, Master. Madame Fupao.
2: Mponi.
3: Madame Fupao.
2: Minimso wadan fo pa.
3: O
2: se wadan fo pa no no sana kan. Minimso wonim no minimso wadan fo pa.
3: Kwame,
7: breakfast been all your nana.
3: Fridays.
7: Na say one by Fridays.
3: Na say what you mean from?
2: Hey, Kwesi Brad.
7: Kwame, say what you mean Friday.
2: Me, kwesi na only had ajebium because of na kwentuni ni nyuma fofo ono ano se Fridays no alaba ka French no
7: ya trouble ni amanze a kwesi o mtu mtu kan go baby oko nya na
2: Trump tata oko Venezuela Trump tata
7: Trump tata bro Trump Iran na Trump tata this is a kwesi
2: kina so kwa South Africa
3: Charlie Trump ni agro
2: there
3: and na South in your kind
2: Oman dia nana.
3: Oman. Osu mo ye rough be bomb on rough. Na enu no ko ya hu de kai.
2: Osu de
3: drani.
2: Osu de.
3: Osu oni Kim Jong Un o mo ye na fofa. Intisa military exercise no mo ye na afia fe no. O mo ntise be kro mo nya na Kim ye na da fofa. O ku bibi. Hey.
2: His Excellency Donald J. Trump.
3: Donald Trump, we're dear, me. Hey. We're
2: Johnny. I'm here, you. So, Galamsi, I see young Kabir, who said, I didn't want Saba. Oman Penny Mahama say, soldier for Umbo Forest or Pa.
7: Okay.
2: Nah, I know don't pray, I am Rashid Bejiman, so I'm saying, Galamsi, the CC cried, they are costal crossing canny. NDC Mebunu Youth Wing said we need stronger action against illegal mining. Okay. As a guy, I'm saying, you're not the ability to ask you.
8: Dead drone, they're coming. And open BT news to be on my sister station. Could be a fraud tunnel, so. Okay, I'm going to tell you. I'm going to tell you.
2: Okay.
8: She had no me to me, say, a whole half. Meaning is a whole camp, but of him. I'm say on him, of him be a him for no, I can't champion him. I'm no more camp, Galam say be a or not the name, or you name me, nor so. MC, you know, the Galam say.
2: MC.
8: I'm not here now, coaching or quiet him while.
2: Oh, my God, you ain't.
8: Oh, you know, oh, crying him feed
2: you. Oh, you know, or accuse you, MC.
8: Yes. That's why your friend BBBB attacked. How much you know the Nakoma Prince war?
3: Oh, you know Nakasa.
8: Oh, you know, such a big Nakasa.
2: Oh, no, no, oh, Cassettia MC.
8: Cassettia MC. And now, how much you say, oh, you know, oh, Krum Hono. Episode could be a to a club, I can be a fraud tech,
2: right?
8: Mm-hmm. So, oh, could be a to a tech, right? Hino.
2: Mm-hmm.
8: Now, oh, my can be Emma or Hino Naya channel. And I'm ranting as I one or he no crum honor so say, Sir, on Penua Samoa, Odin, whom free sir champion mini as a moon.
2: Ranting, I guess,
8: I'm an accuser. And on my sacco catch the touch right now, say, Jatua be a free or more hidden hobby sin or so. Sir, uncle can be ma or he and I actually in the amma procifer now. Almost ran a side that one
2: more.
8: No tear on us on the back. And now, almost a swatcher approached for the say. Where am I much known?
2: Yan, yeah,
8: I'm brand here, my Bruno. And I acquired the Musee Queen at the number. Come, wait, sir. a corner,
2: yeah,
8: we. A why I come once a week. A man can say, binum, a can't move on, yeah, maybe. Yeah, quen yem. Free up a gang can tie calling that door. I told you I won't say, Fidia, a soup. I bet to Ben Presson, if you dear no sooner. Oba, when him can crab your bones, can be set. Doctor Biase. No, because I was a hill for Kenny. For a nibu.
2: Police.
8: Among Tenkov, I say, yeah, Vienkov. And you know, but be a drone, I say, Galam say for Naka Kayen, Numa, I say, a symbian trim. Do also the Faha, Romdia Faha. And I heard they say, since a mabun be a jesse or manuto. But Mr. says, Mabuna omunitio near jang. A cry yes, ombe to me a quantia oma. Every day, sir, a bandit of your soldier for Bemunia the other
2: day. Now, sir, soldier for you, my ya, if it is a missing.
8: Never make uncle see, sir. A ya, not soldier for you, so me a gunner for. Do better not. Gana sam na ko ura so ja fon sum na ke to be ten
2: sam
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2: Yes, your honey, your friend Nana Amwakwata.
8: Yes.
2: Oye Ankobia Hene.
8: Okay, Ankobia Hene.
2: Tanoso traditional area. Mm. Master Planner Junior King Tampon at the way by.
8: I'm ready of you now, and tell me who dreamy.
2: Hmm.
8: And you come here, hon. Me dear, you know, Zakosi Kopeja, FDA, for once a month,
2: any
8: time to me. And I'm not coming in our candy. Come here, Unim, and Chebede.
2: There we.
8: Okay. I can see the view of it. Ocean can be na Obeus and Cano, and then you need to say, Berry. Obeana, be a new anami and some be Bumua, be dear. Your friend in Chibidia.
2: In Chibidia.
8: Yes. Omo Yan Chin, Sir Omo Bebre, and Omo Abre. Across the crown, no more say, yea, name we at your crassamo. And Kay and Chibidia will be anting. That's your name, sir. Bibi wom
2: and
8: you see a dear. And today I must say a nibre and the bia bafa hiniko see in a technology. Nase, mobile seco conche bedia say in ya.
2: Hm.
8: Come here, nabe woo. Yen nabe woo. Os Omaka mang waka hong. Mango.
2: Mango.
8: Yes. A mango is a bridge or per se a bridge so no de bed Joshua. Or their drone be better. Kwedu. 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
7: Kwa mi sifa.
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7: Na jinsa. 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President Mahama.
2: Mm-hmm.
7: Onfre National Conference. Enipa ni nya. 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Including gala mse for nankasa.
8: Yes. Somba badia.
7: Oh, see, I try to drink. I try to drink because maybe I do. I ginseng. So, in the DC security, I am full. Even the panom ya galante ni ya try to drink shiny bit me because send a cop in another 5-10 years. Say to me and ye be this one. They're quiet in your abaco. Na near ma, yeah, yes, they say, a ban, yeah, yes, they say, Bibisun could be a any. Namacho, yes, the soldiers are called forest. No, yeah, and then the soldiers are called forest. President Mama, obedi present the decay, or the soldiers are called forest, Anambua.
2: Yeah.
7: President Akufa Dubai, soldiers, no, you use the call. Neboa. Mahama so baby this ronko. As you obey a state of emergency. Hey, hey, Kasapi Obaye Denoye. On this soldiers yeah me use. And the Emraso say ye impen national conference dupa and yen dream we entra to a dream. Na nipanom ye galam se na gas ye ni omon trans ye share baby fufu be bit me aye na galam se ya no abrasi. Because and you can't go to gold, Kwame.
2: Mm-hmm.
7: To go to baby P. Now, so, and say, I'm quiet, you must walk. And you must ask. Baby P. I didn't know you inquire, dear SABBR. Ade. You to go to South Africa. You to go to African countries, P.
2: But South Africa is almost galam, so, but it's not as bad as ours.
7: Almost like Ghana.
2: They're from the Zamazama.
7: Kwame. Yes, say, near you.
2: Yeah.
7: Na normal cut to a brim open your fence. No more din bia I'm different. But galam say near the machine a yet surface mining. A train you go from track why you go from sensu. Just magana hangwa. A day. Cause my coco divoa me humbi. Oh. Na a present mama wish bosse. Galam say no. Eye President Akufo-Addo na sedie. Se eso timi. Na usi galam say na no. Na odne edi tumi na sheni sem.
2: Mm.
7: Ghana for to abama wa. Oba. Ube fasa responsibility no. Na wa make sure se galam say no. Eso etra. Oso katem wa si. Akufo-Addo is currently the president of Ghana. It is his responsibility to deal with galam say now. I know that after 7 January 2025, when you have voted for me, I will take that responsibility and I will deal with it. Muki can send P and then first state of emergency mramufa and koha and koha. Duka daya. And then President Mama catch her and say, Galamseno is at eating into the fabric of our society. Now, it has involved traditional leaders, political party leaders, Now, I don't kid myself that we don't have our own people involved. And I also don't kid myself that we can win the fight overnight. But we cannot relent. We must continue. Not just that. Let's look beyond just government. Political parties, religion, traditional leaders, security. What their politics go on here? Because Oman is here. We are NDC, we are CPP. It's a good reason. Now, Kwame, we put the number of if we are Pedro, Ekofa Chebi, Ekofa Esikam.
2: Sejimasi,
7: Beko, Siakwa. I put a say, in Quanchen, Kwame, the main road, the highway itself, because Benamu Bobenya is not on the highway. Sejimasi, Chebi, Esikam, they are not on the highway. Highway nature. On the highway itself. Who to care when out to bus now? I can't say, oh, if I say, right there, you'll be say, machine
8: bypass machine. And you know,
7: also, much as
8: oh, chum, and you know, busy and you know, Kutian. Oh, you know,
7: now say a hospital, one agenda, IAVA. Galamse, ye two hospital, no, I do warnage. And see, I fancy. Oh, yeah, before I fear or cook with person, yes, a quiet moon and a journey for Nakush. Hey, who drive Kukumasi highway, Quantin Pong, says Anakin. Yeah, one quanwa. Sound the bones of police, ultra police station, who are quite a busy egg, I'm saying.
2: Yeah, Monsieur.
7: Yeah, I'm sure you to a drink again. Hey, baby, I do need to know.
2: Mirasinana, na obisi kwesi on your issue of eduane na apenyi jekumka na ekebi no menu ya baby oton eduane ni sani amano o trust short or say all of us are to blame for the greed of the market women. Our expectations of how food should look like is a whole issue. We expect palm oil to be as red as blood, so the woman will add Sudan dye, which we call Sudi. Some of them very ignorantly. You know, I have a fruit and vegetable shop. This is the interesting part. When I buy the plantain and store to take its time to ripe, customers reject it. But when I bring the one from the market that has been sprinkled on to force ripe, I sell it within minutes. I have tried to educate and sensitize, but they won't take my advice. Now who calls up? Nana, yes, and I, Zamazan, now, Kolikoli, Nana, Peso, Okana.
7: There.
2: Kolikoli. Yes, Galam say, beginning days, no.
7: Oh, so you say, first, no. You're the Sophie.
2: Eh? Picasso. Eh, no, Galam, Galam, Galam, Kolikoli.
5: Galam say,
7: Nana, say, Nana. Eh. Well, you know, what the dad, Sana,
2: what the dad? Obviously, Abesawa, near Bechemon Quanta. Virgin lands, virgin, have been destroyed completely by illegal miners. Hey! Idea is him. Kwame, there's a town called Dokochina that borders Ghana and Cote d'Ivoire. Yeah, that area is called Dollar Power. The Ghana side and Cote d'Ivoire side, they are doing galamsi there, ding, ding, ding. So Tana and Akumia, that Cote d'Ivoire does galamse as well. Maybe not as we do it, but they do as well. The galamse menace has affected every fabric of our society. It's only all of us. It's only all of us who can help to address this canker. John Mahama and his government have failed to resolve the issue. We should reject them in 28. Eric Campos, somewhat in tax expert. Galamse is gradually pushing... Galamse is gradually pushing and putting our existence on the line. We didn't have such distraction. When we called Galamse Queen Queen, our near friend Queen Queen, so, Odeshe Ajabeng Ewa Hacho. Question point. Who will be BKB, man?
3: Oh, Kwame.
2: Yes.
3: Hey, enche bia eni etiase bia. 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
2: Emai yoy.
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8: Eish.
3: Eh, obuasi anka utwe mu ani. Oh, any yellow sa de. And that's the way I said de. Na udi ni de chia. Uwo and the betu.
2: Huh.
3: It's as a cyanide level. A wo obuasi anka ebu no. A 10 times more than the World Health approved level. It's in a contemporary. 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Ghana cocoa production, a confirmed by 50%. Cocoa is in your tone, the share of whom you share how far a crack, a confirmed by 50% cocoa production. Master said, Cocoa and Quapo, the Abia, Quebec, and Zebia, or the Amuch River Badi and Ansu, and the Ania Yedi, food crops, farms. 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Yen said then in Kunim, sir. Ebusu, ye too. Ebin Yakocho, he knew, or he knew what so the motor say, you know. On him, sir. Etigar, I'm saying, the idea, he did napa seriously. No crow, Musin, say, and put to a crab.
2: Then,
3: boy, and yes, sufficient. Oh, Master, why don't you see the timidity level of water?
2: Question.
3: I improve it.
2: Check.
3: Me last week, I'm 2 years. So I'm going to go with me.
2: Question. So I'm going to go with me. So I'm going to go with me. What is timidity level?
3: Master, I'm going to go with how I die.
2: So, question.
3: And I know I'm going to go with me.
2: Question.
3: Yes, sir.
2: But
3: yes, sir.
2: That's how I'm going for you. Timidity level.
9: If this is a girl I'm saying, she's going to go with me. Who says that timidity is okay?
2: Mm-hmm.
9: They are now refusing to. They've instructed Ghana Water that they shouldn't give out turbidity levels.
3: No, they must have instructions.
10: That instruction is not true.
9: If it's not true, why hasn't Ghana Water come to deny? Evans,
2: where is it?
9: I'm
2: coming.
10: I'll
2: give you Ghana Water,
9: Mutawakilu.
10: Yes.
2: I am managing director. I'll say, but Odina, among country, turbidity levels, no.
9: I'll say,
2: but Omun kanje stability level.
3: Maybe last week, Minister of Lands and Natural
2: Resources. Okay.
3: Yes.
2: Okay. Week, yeah. Which is fine.
3: I say
2: Abafom be drinking.
3: I say me need to say wo nana.
9: Okay, Mr. Nyehwe. But what thing?
3: Yes, sir.
9: Evans Mensah. Say. They be omun kokoji stability levels. This time, I catch you over say. Ghana Water officials. I catch you over say. Yintim fem mam. he quoted about 3-4 officials. Wambomudi, Badomunya Kachense, Yinti, on live television.
11: Mm-hmm.
9: It is a Ampase Ghana Water Amu denier. Why haven't they called Evans Minister to account? Say, now, okay, you know, come and show us your evidence.
11: And so, my common cousin, you know, Christ, like calling you to account. And I'm
9: saying, it is a word against his word.
11: And I'm saying,
9: friend, maybe I know, baby, on ya.
11: You can say, China, can you? No,
9: this is where I came for you.
11: Anyway,
9: no, she said, it's a national issue.
11: True.
9: Journalists are here allegations, which is serious. And it's a young choir. At least go on his program and let him show your evidence.
11: Oh, my baby, that will be as a
9: now. No, can I say, I'm also with ministry now. Okay, no, go on his program. No, he's still standing
12: on my show. On the website on the app,
9: said
12: it. And I need
9: to read it. Can I meet
12: you? Okay, Ghana Water Limited clarifies mandate over river stability data.
11: Nanko be a crane to me and quaho, and I'm galam say, and say, quiet in the BAB. And I know some boy. Quiet in the BOA, Cecilia, it will be. And the Acosso, a dina, a hadrin, and yad the papa, Sanyaka, yet you should soon say any galam say for no be seeing you and find what you know, see any, sir. Nanso, I am point to Kakrebi Abba, Kakrebi Abba. And also, I say, you be in the nation. And see, I say, they are Sudan for quite, you're sure they are Sudan for no, a bay. And across our Sudan for the status of Moko, a quire more check. And then, and I should have for the coquem. Now, you're sure, say, opening, say,
2: say, say, say, Bram Namapong.
12: Yo, Bram, mommy.
2: Yo,
12: me, that's it, be a man. Oh, there, me. May you can me wo wo many money say a bibi infiti ya say eba say ye sorry na ye tu so sa in termono enu na ha wo many e be yan hwe han na fe adena be chensem adenti na mere wudim say mprempre ya mene ukasa yi
2: yeah
12: ukada business any peri take it over e wo ukada business for na na ai ni jefu Nigerians.
2: Now, send a Kamu campaign message.
12: Yes, I can. But the young cousin, I'm an only phone, let me take you over. Black, I mean, every joint, me whatever. Tema West warning him, Ashama holding you now. Every joint, you see them.
2: Someone, why are you manning?
12: It's terrible. And they don't speak any language, they can't even speak English. And on who's your keys. Into what the others are appointed to say, me quaha. Now, who directed them? Who do I know? I was scanned your mom. It be a cosadia, Shadi, and America has a week. Galamse excavate ammonia, the Bemuna area. Yan Shahansa. And my young forester, I walk Ghana over 288, you know. And Nipa, I be taking over about 49 forest reserves. Virgin forest. Yaman Kamu will be taking over. And I'm playing a say. 9 out of 49, 9 was marked as a red zone. Nana not here. Red zone, who could wear ye? And when you knew me, a big coup, you say you will be a forest here, and Kofubia Besima will not to need a brewer ninkra. I'm an onifony of Timber Fabu Jehovah.
2: And I want a man
12: for more medals. I'm playing the professor.
2: State of emergency, mobile. anyamu na muka yisi mudi AI beye ene ene ene
12: ene nukware
2: ene ene
12: meba mura kwa me
2: yo
12: NDC for yen manifesto eni yen leader eye John Mahama ankase obey declare state of emergency no NDC eye individual si bina kasa hasa mono mejetu mu individual si
2: bina
12: yen manifesto enim enim sa imprepre amene oti ya
2: kabuzabe oni mnyokansi or the AI ni drones beku galam si then candidate Mahama intercept your new people who be keke
12: no AI
2: any drones
12: mejetu ano di ano mekato se no kai na mum was a state of emergency
2: ah
12: o declare
2: state of emergency
12: no
2: candidate Mahama can be
12: they know the one cast
2: Sam George can be
12: I know the mejetu me say George no cast as
2: no
9: the current minister
12: bua
2: ama Kofi Bua current minister okay
12: na mum president Mahama the then candidate one cast
2: okay okay the drones no way
12: the oh drones no dey prepare am no cast ai any megun akwan ma it's in the pipeline definitely you come so don't worry
2: e was my pong why
12: my money top and chairman, yeah, you hung back on the same. Nanya, you say, Nekono, and you easy. Because Mekano Quarrow has a Bunu Memo,
9: and you is still out the politics.
12: No, Bunu Memo. Never catch on, say, young Kano Quarrow say, ye to me improve the P. The view so akem. Because you, because Bunu Memo crankas an answer, and the Yababa Pawano. Never one when you galam say. Me NDC ni pe ni bi no ka chem se mprem prem tell am say akutu at say wo no mem
2: yeah
12: e wo ye mreso
2: yeah
12: so ti asay ndi na me ka cho say e kunu yakwa adu baby na ye ye ni ye beye nanka ye ye wi a forest ya ya jeje no ni eja wo ene etiwa forest look at what is going on in etiwa forest na nkrofo akwa ko je temem fo
2: omanfo
12: masana kabiem omanfo ko je ayi etiwa forest ah a several in three rivers and a several a population about 10 million or so and by the do greater Accra
2: and you say some young money and
12: oh so say the yakutu one sir and man plain plain the permanent military a battalion be a bc war
2: yeah man who bad but some in your head
12: and you are corner the man penny aka what's the sense you know niaya ye say ye pamuni pada ye be at least ye be military for biat no because nanka forest
2: ye my humbo so
12: nanka forest for and ye person won ye be won to me nana it is so that for no say ye be won atrase ni ahwe into ko no de ayo din but ye be ku
2: I was happy me that
12: ye be ku me that
2: I was happy me monk of the NDC nana come here Professor Jacob and Kwesi Pratt.
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1: Enti ubenye bia ton so ba bia se wutu aton opi bia kwa akoye adwuma wo ye kapi wo ye mesin ni wo contractor ni me pa cho dadwa no bisa NMQ ni ma papa ni bi na ne ye 3.5 kg a kokosi 7 kg ani ye boxes no and our sizes no see from 1 to 6 inches ni ne bi u just kuma se main office no I was off YF Junction. And I come see you answer so be all. A stress soap and crown where doom have report band to my suffocate at the chiman. You be all. Tamalin see our Camille Junction. Utu do Nima and Nadua NM car. Your mouth 10% discount. Mr. Utu, I say, you're fair being fra fry. And I think so, she say, quantity na, ne, dear ma wo, ye ni be enfem free. So, let you say, no one, no. Wait me, Alfred do Nima. 0244461539. Excellence Boutique, the leading boutique in Ghana. No, no. Yeah, kwaji emma womo suit ahodo emma suit dresses, kama dinner dresses, occasional dresses, afi casual dresses, your mushatu and fee, wedding dresses, no, your ahodo, your margins, the mar trousers, for kama, and my skirts, and it daho, womu tops ahodo, your skirt and tops, a boomu, womu shoes, no one slippers, a chain home fascinator, necklace, name bracelet, earrings, eh, near man, dorsum. Ning in our excellence boutique, a coffee beer by my honey, my mama in suit, knee and jacket, knee and shirt, jeans, khakis, material trousers, sneakers, shoes, sandals, slippers, belt, and the underwear scenario will be your more friendly man with Shepa, sorry, strength fee, and sounds with it too crying. We bought your bread, don't pour Sego Lane, Samra with Tabu, sun inside Honoma, and I can see Pano Moroku, a canny SAT building, Elmo, your Benki, Tiabu, Sanya, or Sir Honoma, Froco, Nakoji, at the park. 0244-925-435. 0244-925-435. I will say I'm down my Premona 20. 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

0: this mamma premwa to Yamamunaha. O mamun samnia ma wound was the eye and saka. Any abuabu and what to do, sir, prom to break us away, ye near tear for sinkuna. What tear free peace? 104.3 FM Swoke, 101.7 NEET, 100.9. Nemi and son was say power Sabaka Johnson Accra. And what you hello? 101.5 FM Wadumu Kumasi. Ghana man Tamunia Dunsi, a baby out here and Kany. Cause if you ever said you see a miniature coming on here, there said yes, sir. PeaceFMOnline.com, GhanaToday.com, and so about day, you tear for a benya be a kind. The idea is a bon moa continue.
1: Ghana by Adia to just lunch, a one best shamra for fro, Adia for two a home.
2: Ghana is currently reviewing the legal framework governing the possession and use of arms and ammunition in the country.
1: A month for you name said Gawa need to sag one more tier and no and I'm penny for Casa watch them and hey yeah this year one sum and a backon at the tier.
3: By August, the first year, Sabbath school, so when next school be brought over, January, crowns, and all movies. Which is yes, I hear yes, I am aware, and it's a calendar, near disrupting.
1: Nya wa bini ye wa mremu lawyer kwa mi adofu wakasa wobi sa kosa, nipa wobi sa nukosa, eye pie mpeni asembe ni wobi sa nuhu.
4: He can't be a guy own court. He just himself is setting the panel that concerned him, because he is the first defender, and he has to select the panel that concerned him.
1: Now we're trying for our Ghana Small Scale Mining Association. 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
0: A man's anxiety, I may cabin a mouthful and now.
1: Or hini work as a boy in Africa, see a bonnet munchamuni, and anwada, and your boy Ghana for you now, and yes, a gawa for an affy to sag one more teacher. Nechiana, one martin, and no didn't know a mushroom, himself, education minister, one in the bestiamo. Ya can't want somewhere, dear children, come on to when you wish your poor mo. Now, for my shah, see a wash to say a cobana, sabbath, hygiene, send your addition office, or the children won't send bits me a costume tea. Then ride your mouth for chest, one more bomb pie, send your education minister, and after so gawa kwee, to sag betimi Asia. 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Now, what the sounds of waking out to Jana watchers and Radon, so crowd what Timubi, sounds a VCG for no, and Romusha, Sakas as a minister. Send your silk corner party, yes, she upon one more brew. Ya was she upon, she upon who draw a gun, I say, and Pepe, and Yomi and say, online classes. And Tigawa, if we knew one of two sacks for anywhere, Bennett, day, to omne catch the minister, said one shed. Now, when Sijna, ye and two nayans, Mudia, behind you, and Radam, Ebeto just education minister Yebra Harun Edrisu to inside the from a woman in a shimu, come out woman ding in an it chemin in an say yes and say strike and say a chiana woman tiano obeja to from now for woman sa womachi no more could do woman juma ebium. Doctor Freku what the sun some way to Jabran when it peace cast your body in common. Was a nano ka cre yet titan quan chanya woman dani diem ube pim was your pon shia poma jai will be a chifana but will be a bre no jidia ma passes is here woman shed and yet be an dance of one near minister can won be tiena supem na woman di a ye juma.
3: Now when it came to the point NNTVCG so yes we can say university no more modia so we just to us no more kobana senior say even it will affect they themselves as well and omanga na ninyina because obi aba our university be sincere and we didn't want the academic calendar to be disrupted again as before so obe kaya nanka by August the first year sa best school so when school be brought over January crowns her no more best which is yes I hear yes I need my way and it's a calendar na near disrupting na airport na unti yes so yes I had a year catch room say yes yes strong more omon and share na and your minister can you know yenjin tumula omon sambra union yama dear normally sanity.
1: Dr. Freku Amanes, one man worker such as him, say, Neya, Yamaya Dum, Emma Tusage, any Gawa for Education Minister, one wish, and ya one more shaking, I assume, dream, send ya bear a condition of service, I would dear children come on, ye bet me a jar to my son, say, well, yeah, yeah, come what's them, now ye dear children come when you know ya, this year for ya, one wish ya pomuntia.
3: Tusag Negawa na Abuna and any VCs and any some of the Ministry of Education for any minister nankasa. Nti shiaye na minister no na semne tiawa ni se ono die he has a responsibility to the university to ensure that work is going on. That is his moral obligation to the universities, their constituents and all the unions as part of the university constituents. Nti o kase ni esibiano ye beji mujuma nem de ne ebisade to omanim se ebeya nka omunsan enko back to work and resume work senior ebeya university since ye academic calendar ni agiagie nyina enye disrupted.
1: And here, quote here, one year church for VCG, Dr. Cynthia Senafreku. Now, when you hear kwa manoso, na ya kwa kodi echiyon kwa president, ya wada gawa no Reverend Amua Kakariki siedu, ena ya nene bon komoi. 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
6: yo
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6: yo me da se senia me ma me doctor sena akamu asem no Cynthia sena akamu asem no sa pe the education minister kushia na na ye sama ye ka ho asem no ye ye conditions of service system any ne me die fire retirement for any kabia abaya boya no ba so de ma ye fire one time research na ne me die na first e wo ho no ma na Yanu Yanama and Nomu Yajuma University, no, it's not enough pain cross. Now, to say, no, I must say after them, and a night here come with them. Now, Minister, any Vice Chancellor Ghana, and a Vice Chancellor of Technical University Ghana, I'm a bad honor. I'm in your hands, we said, yes, Sama, and we get now so at it, you know, a year, a Sama, a trash. Na e wose abanche no yemaye Minister of Education. Within the sector now, which you mean, I don't want you, man. And the honor of preference, can you pull out what that side, you may get answered this cake. I know my name will see you home. My name is here, or listen to me, within the ministry, don't bet me, I know. Or catch on with them, tem, or monk with you, man. Yen, sit among Kamo. Bakuana, a yen, and the brain, fire. Your name, let it be a free JTEC, almost so my vice chancellor, and I can say, in Kokodimra, a Juma within 48 hours, no, within 24 hours, no, Hona no ma, with a quartier, yes, I let an Omon Kodimana, Omon Fa, at a book of Metro, a month when in it, and Chey, that's an entry. Na what yam ya kwenya se yene fair with the salaries commission, including common near mana. Yen di hun koma e ba yen let him for Ministry of Finance no, yen could this year. Bakone yen ten kipa omudi di diabetes social ne market premium. I knew BND hun komo. Ye dosh me no agreement and attend to say any or ban ye ya if you say start here but some nine no day decay. Ah but diabetes but some son ni day decaino. Minano, a bayam may acquaint yourself, and a new top of education may acquaint yourself. Your name, the Fair Wage and Salaries Commission. And could you who come with you? Name JC, Sani Emano. Now, your market premium won't sell me Yakikake Kahono year to year. And on a Australia and Senka, Yang, the Chiatuano, Yadiba, Yena, yet to me, acquaint your Jumani, and Sani, sir, yes, sir. Your members and a man that you mean I did to it, and that is say, you come off your uncle Dinkomo, and you see any members who sue a Dinkomo. Now, you didn't say, baby, watch now, and you reno, you're the home wire, the man minister, and now you're who senior, you're the court, you're the mafia. And also, they have to find it, and now their members who can find it, they are not let it be. Hey, that's a Fair Wages and Salaries Commission, a prayer in that area, and no cut back a car. A bad in the Obeja to the Yamfa, the strike no embrace. Into your Kusuni and members didn't come on. You better be a Yamfa and Yamfa and Kamemo, Yama, Maswati.
5: And my anxiety, market premium now, or come was some no minister Kasayama Mujitu Muso, and she said, say, the Bessia Conra, and I say, she said, Mune, members didn't come over, Yansa, your minister Kayan, Mudia Yejuma.
6: Maybe some premium, Lydia. No kweni any minister e Josio Mawetumi akakwasem. And on here a Minister of Finance, ah Modia Chester with this salaries commission is that. And on or deem commercial ye yeno, or ma yes se wa prepe wages. Ma in komako so se e bina de ye ni minena watri. Ye beshia o na ye no ma di hun komo. Na dia e diwanye ya. And my answer, and I said, yeah, why you're in Facebook, no, so you can't watch them. Yes, you can't watch them. And you see, back at premium assembly, you can't and right here, fair with the salaries commission.
5: Minister Emma Mubrebi, say, be a timeline be down, who say, be a 2 weeks, no, per se, what Timon can.
6: Young fat timeline, beyond the timelines, a woman, a was 42 anni, a brother. And kita would hear any fair wages and salaries commission back with you.
5: Mejitum, sir, and run a meeting, mo ye, mwetim yes, yamu members, no. Mubu echirem komono, edi en semna, wamo kachiremu.
6: Medase, yes, here, the National Executive Committee, all the presidents, all the secretaries, and all the treasurers, my edi en semno, atu menim, almost all my said, and say, I'm a demo look out. No, now I'm to me and you home come on. Meaning, sir, look out, this is a University of Cape Coast. I'm going to meet in a year. University of Ghana will meet in a year. University of Energy and Natural Resources will meet in a year at 7 o'clock. It's in the meetings, that's saying that, yes, sir, me definitely among crop only bay meetings. No, in Tebetu, Yami Adama, Aditia, no, na, Yenya, the views from all the local branches. No, Yenya Yana, National Secretariat, and a NEC member, Yabitumi, Edna Swaka, the Dugoni, Tena Dugoni can, and we say any of the comma minister.
1: Reverend, you better see me.
6: Mr. Medassi.
1: Oh, your president, yeah, Wada Gawa Kuno and Reverend Amuaka Karikwe Ku, and the Anina Kobon Komi.
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Now, be a bear, come on. 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Maybe more be a mommy pressure. The corner book. This is the man, David Hammer. Lunchtime rhythms, I'm the brewery. I guess I'm a numna numbi and wabo. 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

Daniel Amwati, thank you so much. I'm here live in Yinanyamishamu. Happy married life going out to you, Festus Obing Mensah, Regional Police Headquarters, Transport Unit, Edum. As you wed, Hannah Befi of SIC Edum Branch. 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Festus Obing Mensah, Regional Headquarters, Police, Transport Unit, Edum, N.A. Hannah Befi, Yamamu Happy Married Life, 29th, Mowari, Yamishramopa, and was the Church of Pentecost Central Auditorium at Tonsu Dompasi, Babe Talbot Chiwai. Abena Too Sweet, your finest Ghanaian actress. And then I order. Happy birthday, Abena Too Sweet. Yami Sharpa.

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Dave Hammer. Nicole Poku Junior, your warm up. Poku say hello, Power Sports, Brennan Swanambwa. 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
3: 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Heart of Lions Inus Adams wa se go ba ko dia makoto ko akoto ko Heart of Lions 1-0 ni na ebe di nkomo Democracy Cup 28th of August. If you're there, now watch your Baba Raspo said you. 3:30 p.m. And a game no air basso. Now before that, you know, PMPs. Any executives will be the cabo curtain razor. And son, a game na Ankasaswa basso. 3:30 p.m. Popular Stand 30 cities. Center Life 50. VIP 100 Ghana. 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There you are, the man, where I could see latest phone, maybe. 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Letters from Nakope Daso. Abutai Clinic was sent to us for Chenebra. A year aqua pressure. Clinic I am fans with Susan Chadroma. Scan any lab behind him. On Saturday, I am here. I'm going to be a baby. I'm going to be a baby. I'm going to be a Intimate come for arbitrary clinic in the amount. Say your stroke, high blood pressure, diabetes. So do some more kidney or heart tumor. I feel. I want why they saw your banner, but maybe I'm complaining of back pain, sir. Hey, arbitrary clinic. Santa Sophia, Chenebra. 0249-0247-904473. 0247-904473. Nazareth Educational Complex. 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Ubano unsa the resource neba in one kaswanyanye. And tnahoma ni nyansa. 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Omo ewata formo any okes junction any din shenimu. 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I've a just sky roofing system and then so on a buy in Tunkra. How much in your down yo? Why, how much is it? Is you do yo? Nasa Uchensi, Uchensi, you know. Also, as a base, a final couple boats, you are couple boat, the Abasuzu, a chum, a titty some crab. Entry furniture, just sky roofing system. Akuna Jamasa Maponkas on a factory, no. A senior King Jesus Junction, and also no more office, no. Papa DS51D, DS53D, Yasada, yeah. Now, come on, Ghana, a roofing system market. Kodibi, in Surabia, in Sonsu. I was a what crew dance of wada. And then so soon near the good answers and intense good sons were chum. And there's still trusses now. Yes, she said that the other come on, and intense and up Bramso. Da wada. I seen the end. The care chairman, him and himself. I want to check a chairman, Dino say, you know, I ain't could be in Comano. If I go crew the dinosaur. And to make up for just sky roofing system, the about. I'm a governor's governor long spine. Nimi and Yanya self lock. Governor's governor my BR sheet. Governor's Alusin sheet. 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Roof it once, roof it right. 16 minutes past 2. Kwabra.
4: Yeah, Katashi. Mm-hmm. 18th August.
3: That's right.
4: 1973, 53 years ago to
3: ne. 1973. Yeah, now budget
4: na na you. Na dano ya memenda. Na Olympics, ashe Northern United. Ene didi mwa be out you know. Olympics is almost 7-1. Ewa Accra Ghana. Has eso echo who against Bota United. Has eso kudin kunim ewo ho. Kumase ago pramaso na ye ebu akwa susu bibi utafo ebu akwa na meken amene kotoko ewa ha match ne bo 1-1 na ye dwarfs ene fanku ba so is this epim so ewa ye cape coast so match ne ndi 2-2 anu so ye kaka e ho a enu so ene ene ye bobo sa match ne nyina enti 53 years ago to ne ene ye kaka 2004 Olympics game ewa Athens na wo se ye nche Japan. Yeah, if you bet me advance here. And Japan share 1-0 a free group num. Wabra na Paraguay, so I share Italy, Kabako. Ah, umusu enti mianti. And aye Costa Rica, so share Portugal 4-2. And Morocco, so share Iraq 2-1. Ne matches are a last matches. And I kosu e group a ye wuma ye bebo. Aye group A and a group C. matches ana eye last matches a e boy 22 years ene na ne so ye kaka e ho sa so ena 2002 24 mm-hmm. years ago to ne
3: mm-hmm.
4: now week 22 of Ghana League eso e koso na de ko bai ne se house of folk eso e bo modern e she mass beast eye e wo kofodua omo she omo e ka polypom miensa omo e ntimi ante sa so na kinfisa ene eye asa out to you kinfisa ne out to you Kumasi Ebo Gules draw. Secondly, Jenu Park, Azakes, any golfers, so a matcher, a bo Gules draw, Elho. BA, any liberty, El Sunyan, and also.

0: colors in Sweden, me fa, Sabi rapper, me papa, and one is a yoko. So I say, Ndiwe, no, enye, big day, nuka, se, ibumu. 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Omu, miembra, niye, support ye, team, no. 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
1: 28th of this month.
0: Yes, 28th of this month. Our Saturday, Friday, where we
1: keep. Yebo, we so the following weekend, Yebo League.
0: So what I say?
1: In the match, the end will be.
0: Derby. Yebo, we are the Real League. In the mess of the teacher for. Yemra, Yemra, support it. Ye guys. Yemra, Mumu say. Womu, the Mwaba, Tumabus, Kobe, a friend. Ye Froko, Nukro, Biok, Masi, Asante, Kotoko supporters. Supporters, they're meeting me, and you meant nephew. This is the time my board will say, what money, Papa Bibi, oh, yeah, or money, at the macro, Biok, Mother Santa Kotoko. Yem so, Womu, Yemu, who say, Kuna, Mode, or Mwaba, Domino, a Yukuba, Tanya, a Jew, Bia, so I say, Mother Santa. Yen so womu, yen womu who say ko no mode or mwaba domino, a yukuba tanya, a jew be as what I say.
1: Yes, sir. Omo mu di ye yes, sir.
2: Kamu. Aha. Ye me kan se.
1: Aha.
2: Me be wakapi. Kotoko ni has.
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0: Oh, yes.
2: And your Babia as a parliament, too.
3: Yeah.
2: Ubu minister, Ubu MP. When you be brain of the Vassi,
1: Brabisha MP.
2: Who's a
1: Brabisha MP?
2: Brabisha MP, TTTTTT. So, MP, the fruits were done in the fruit backing. Remo.
1: Nini MP ni numu odu kakra.
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2: Ye na ayi Fajo, coach in general, who see the
1: same. But I said, and no much heart of life.
2: My name was.
1: Me just said, and no much heart of life.
2: I'm walking right.
1: Now, but now, when they, when they name me,
2: because I know the master of the agra, 100 meters, I'm going to be who. I'm going to compact team.
1: Okay.
2: But we know, we have heart of life, sir. Ye tutu ni sirenia basa.
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1: Entinafi.
2: Entinafi. 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Returnee goalkeeper. Danladi, one World Cup goalkeeper. I will number watch Jesse.
1: And the Canadian was so okay, I was also retaining.
2: What's that?
1: Canadian was so okay, retaining, and I'm a slicker crack.
2: So,
1: I said, Danladi, retaining.
2: What? Danladi.

0: returnee.
1: And a Blaster's number one goalkeeper.
0: Blaster number one goalkeeper. Okay. And 19, I'm not crying, say, I don't know what you're doing. You say, the money, what you're doing, say, that lad will go to power. Now, say, we free sitting, we can't cry, we can't cry. And then, we follow the boss, or two, a tall man or two, huh? Na coach ni say attention lemon mama warning ye bisabium they say ne, he is now gradually picking up na we should here how to focus keeper no out to mama nyina come for no e Benjamin Asare no masa akora no onim go da so ne better dia kotokofo munue kotoko munue yamia do Friday we e be na watch take it no say me banika e polachi polachi tetesilis center life 50 VIP hunyina no 100 cedis. Ebedu okura no MPC ni bebre be to ticket.
2: Oh yes.
0: E dia ma ma mfo ti wo die. Ye yin fa ne se.
1: But wa so bua ho se se MP anto a.
0: Anto a.
1: Ba me che o darling club.
0: Cedis ni 50 cedis di. Ba me o darling club. Ti ya. 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Ye sa ka wo mo Azizi ne nko nkro fo.
1: So mo ye se.
0: Omo ye mo twi.
1: 8
0: and
1: a major say,
0: what
1: Benson?
0: Do you
1: and I got to go to the one house. I got to go to the
0: one
1: house.
0: Also,
1: what just say, quite. No, we can
0: you know. No, omo ya 35
3: kwa ni. Esewara. Esewara.
0: Ana mato se.
3: Omo se already say.
0: 65 and half. Sisi half. 65 and half ono so. Omo kofa akwara bi oso ame. Akwara be 7 years. Kramba bu mchire je duani e dozi fesi wakra wada ho. Ye pen play o e beredi a osa vena kofa akwara fri chwa ame.
2: Ode wase sabi yo. Ode wase sabi.
0: Ye ko e kura che. The place is better because of what you can have said. It's a question. And now, what can I say? Agadas. Mapamobra. Akepon or Niba.
2: Agadas,
0: Master Mubasu. Yamia was
1: right. Agadas will be Pamon.
2: Yamagadas.
1: Someone Pamon.
0: We are home with Jerusalem.
3: Oh, we are Pamon.
1: I didn't see it.
0: Ko, bra.
3: No.
0: Ko, bra. Oh, I paid a hard one for telephone yesterday. Brunisi Brelego. Mwaya Susa Agadas, regular player, over 50 minutes. Master Mupe, you have been
1: moving. Over 50 minutes. 50, 5-0.
0: What's the idea?
1: 50 minutes.
0: But according to my prom card, you know, 50 minutes, you know, man. Over second half, you
3: know.
0: 50 minutes. Now, almighty Agadas, over 50 minutes, you know.
1: I got to say, what's in
0: me?
1: Rose. I didn't know.
0: You were playing, you were playing with the sister, Puku, no, Vezay.
1: Kwampuku.
0: Master, wouldn't it be a crown of Umua Ehu?
1: Sabbath,
0: upon Bibiani Bibiano, Umua Ehu.
2: Now,
0: some of them will send me. Now, Jane in Zarawa, so to be facing Asia, Pedjabi Muso. Tokos our way, James, our work, so we face out of Fuqua, Pedjabi Muso. You pay one coming and you know, meeting for being come on, Mokri,
1: Tobiambra,
0: Fobiambra,
1: Sambia Diabe,
0: Obia, Yamchad with Fiada Bay. But she said, but be a has your massa. You can't seem be
1: an opa dubaco, Napaka be.
0: Clamendo, maybe we are Yanko Pontunqua and Missa Ba, Saint Ba. When I resist for Yamintun Quantum, chapter 9, other chapters in Mina. The latest chapter. Aye, Babe, Ebe no greater momo. Aye, if anything, Man Crasso.
1: Eh, no man, Nina.
0: Eh, Obi, the boy, I see you, who is eh? Man Crasso,
2: a ref in the Mekai.
0: Man Crasso. Womudia, Man Crasso, Omasa. So, more banners, Omusa. You should be by the Sabasi.
1: Enjoy the day.
0: Sakura,
1: mm-hmm.
0: And Union Mokahono, which I'm not the French people, and I'm in the French people, and I'm my Timba with the Midamana Kwaba.
1: Okay. Well, Meda CP, Robert Metrasi, Robert and Gordon Trasi, Nanaba for, Menanaba Fuado, also Mutier, a demo life for Jolly Foons, in Jolly Foons in Nanesi Sikapane, Nana Sakura Mo, and Omo Nasi, a demo life. Baroski, our sister, or so, or Bob Francois, who born of us who share life, and I feel, Kofi Ajiman, black man, also so, our pig farm in Accra, on also so, just a demo life, and I feel, do feel that man, qua, and also so, HS, or share your life, our pushing, one, and so, then I talk about you as a church and prasso, on also just a demo life, I feel Kingsley, Usu Ejare, and so just a demo life, a risk cause Kingsley, yeah, that's the brain, I feel. And I knew Kusu Kodio Krum also a demo life. But this season, Arsenal will lash, the other clubs with goals. Woto, woto, woto, woto.

0: empathy comes force presented and no more born in Yugu. Mamma me and Kanata acquire Bekona Santala and Nipa 25 retro.
1: Okay.
0: Boichi, Nipa 14. Eti Sahara FM and near Chase Campus and Skaja, more web jam or poker in the panelist. And just a poker Kotokunti. And as I, me papa president, and the old city of the day.
1: Dramani.
0: A basan and the yeah. But see a janet nuclear power born and cause and gana players and cause and body you will see. It more near the thing by show. Yahu has Pierre on a canina can win. Ali Madonna Moyana non quatan will be an call for a bass among quarter studio. No one in you who's a player have Jack Sani. But all Bob to say, our Quebra Bolet and women, he know about Nano Maji Cap for the first them and one great player.
1: Hello.
2: All right.
1: Yes, sir. Francis.
2: By the way, Philasco.
1: Hey, Philasco, Boko there.
2: Boko.
1: Editor, Ewa, and the Obey Tekiba, Young Fanny Satri, Yakamina.

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3: I remember in 1988 the government embarked on the program, structural adjustment program, and it came out clearly.
0: Ha. I was saying some do a can horn near this some said no me and sanka se boy abuafa so ya sibini.
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0: 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Now, a Rai Mawa, who may see the Emunchimunina, what is Sumi, and Afai Mayankwe?
5: Yo, a minority force, Bese, in Tibakuni, our Gold Board, Jumemono. 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What the background is, we almost say 22 billion Ghana cedis. Now, I know, and a minority forces, sir, who share gold body, Juma or Moya, or Mopaso, Eddie Away, Juma, na Bank of Ghana, Dini Sika, area where Jumi Dia Moon normally so good. 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So, now, no, and a minority forces, a idea, where Juma, you know, a bon can, it's an 1.7 billion US dollars kana omo abono. 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
5: No, minority leader honorable Afenyo Markins say eh na gold ball penny eka say omno dia why ready say e ba no say we say oba na obe debate asem no parliament a on twentwen na say minority for some why ready na enche bi omo the motion bi e ko to eye parliament a omo the straight speaker say omo kwan na yenye full debate e wo sa 1.7 billion dollars ka omo abon any sensema hodo a efa gold board 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
1: 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Yes, sir, speakers who say emotion, you know, eba. More for technicalities in back. Then Kobani said, you have proved here. You hear me say, for the sake of governance.
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6: Application for an order of interlocutory injunction is at the discretion of the judge, looking at the entire circumstances of each matter. So the question fundamentally that the courts now answer is whether, looking at the entire circumstances of the matter, a particular party will suffer considerably

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Ah, ayana chini ni jiji kumse ya. To me cry, I'm saying, ne pede. Anyway, 36 minutes after 4. Me more or crum crum ni be our words here, me be our quabba. Hi, hello FM. Now, me didn't hear what we can the bone shake as usual. Fancy for can I a crowd who are high, a bit whoop. Let I have a phobia. Yet you'll be able to do fias in Germany, I'm in Munti. What is here? And that's Tuesday, 18th of August, 2026. Now, say, Yanko Power do me, I know when you're near nothing. Yababe, yeah, Juma. Yes, son, where Juma said, yeah, back, a crab, a quay, and what? Chairman Yanti, and he said, do Sabre, I'm a new coffee, I'm a gym. Remember, your baby, I'm a piano. 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

brothers, only 10 minutes to 5. Yes, you're banana and you're talking about what you say in between. You won't come on, you're ready.

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Our cordia, Vivian Jomo. What do you say? Nah! Mami, don't chase them, Kitwa Biwaha. And it's Tuesday, 18th of August 2026. So for Pinkan, a day quotation in Mami.

Oka Asembi Waha Efri Galatians. 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Matthew chapter 25 verse 39 to 40. And anami chie musa. Yakupon won hiahwe honkunkumu hiahwe. Yesu Kristo o yade nyina agya. Se wo papa bi ya. 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O guys e nwa na me kasa asem no. Nene, Galatians chapter 5 verse 13 to 14 uti hao, I say, for you have been called to live in freedom, my brothers and sisters, but don't use your freedom to satisfy your sinful nature. Instead, use your freedom to serve one another in love. 14, they say, for the whole law can be summed up in this one command.

kasa no unim se wo pese wo hunipa ni true nature de di kai maninya position anase maninya ska. Then you get to know the kind of nipa wonen enam no ye wona fufu bebre wa ho a wo munya ska na afa wo musuban na sesa awom se to da bia wadan fufu be hu se bia be bia wo kon wonti mi mben wo de nanso se wo odo no ti se de amekan a you would even reach out to unia no. 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And I'll be on your position, may I sure? And the NDC cry about power, or be position when you or the bet yet you'll be found with you. Now, so you're coupon one flower, one mouse, 2 minutes, for bet yet you'll be found with you. 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Either so benyeska na obenya

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0: Robert Chana. What am I say?
1: So we say the name.
0: And I'm busy say name.
1: I caught talk about friendly game and the movie name.
0: Sir,
1: how many hearts of lambs?
0: Okay.
1: How movie name there?
0: Asante Koroko.
1: Koroko. Friday we weekend. So we move democracy couple. How many hearts of lambs? Kewo Baba Yara Sports Stadium.
0: That's a hype no form, mommy. Be say.
1: Sir. When should the Jeff we more intensify our slow. A video. Every time I had mo program be a nipe mi noba.
0: And Jeff Bahana. Jeff,
2: I
0: think say Michiano
1: anymore.
0: I say video me can't achieve. Jeff, Michiano, baby, how we be? Now, I know Democracy Cup. Now, I know House no kotoko mkuana bo.
1: Recently, okay, Omusha sene kotoko ne House. Actually, kotoko amo. I know many MC Olympics.
0: Okay.
1: The third edition ni.
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1: you know,
0: we be say me immune system, no.
1: Okay, and say, okra kube ina ariba ide.
0: Immune system, no. Machine day.
1: Yeah,
0: damn me,
1: yo. Echi, a kwa super chief driver, you do.

0: Jade Bonshek and Alton and Kanaya wrap up for the day where brother runners pause at the bros. No poker exclusive Zofia. Ningano, what the airplay, and come on a quick one. And then no officially, Jose Maria Moreno dos Santos Feliz Averro, Real Madrid, Bobo Conon Veli, no, a man, a contract, you know, when you answer a sign, come up, and then, I say, Real Madrid, Bobo Coriepa, one one Castaway Madridista, na Real Madrid, Bobo Conon, I and Fie, into a sound, but if Fie, in Chano, I and Samoa, Rano so added to Joe Abran and ne unveiling and switch me cross so Real Madrid omonso quarters one wa Yari and so updating ya and switch me diama war. Na anyway chili ya ko other news Rodrigo Hernandez Cascante and then we are in medicals Nanki here we say 1 PM Adia Basa be presenting on Nansunya de Chibas report to say the contract termination with Manchester City, the citizens, the Sky Blues, you know, when we finalize it, lawyers from both clubs, you know, when we were kissing finalize it, sad deal, you know, now the Chenye, Juan Laporta, and then report to say, and then Mudia, Rodri has signed a contract, you know, until the year 2030. Nanya de our Chenya, part of my one camp trophy of Barca and Akle Babonom. Nya de Obobo Binomon of Barca. Women new signings, Nina, Cancelo, and Afrika Karima Deye Mimo. Omuninano, Barca Bon Velum, including Rodrigo Hernandez Cascante. And I do Bon Velum, Nemunya de our one camp trophy there. What also, the bits Mr. Kai. Julian Alvarez has spider now, Barca Perno, or Chenya. AT Madrid, Roger Blancos, Coconarios, Elbo, Opener, or La Liga, and the Chia Malaha, Julian Alvarez, ever setting out of that game. One team moving. According to Randri, Diego Pablo, Simon El Colo Nafi, Miguel Angel Gilmarin, I'm so I'm not fit for that game, no. When you're Henry Covaye, and she, Onosuno, one team much, Opener, La Liga, and Mua, I'm AT Madrid, Elbo Malaha, no. Chelsea, sir, almost a strong academy team, Sinodino, I will Koba Monomono, and now Omaino, Koba Next Gen, he said here, Juventus, Bobocono, Omu teams, you know, Omu from Next Generation, and answer Next Gen, no, just a funny, you know, Koba Next Gen, and see, and no, I had here, and then Sue Piemuba, getting in answer, dear my Enfa, I know Enfa, or Yanin, just are you Boadia Jatum, Mansi Bobocono, Waka, yes, I'm, and they £85 million, you know, and should be an also bad Danano Cra and you confirm on that story no answer the ma war and when Manchester monitor Ivan Toney and Afe Crambono Abranchen did Matata Jean Philippe Matata said Joseph Zagzikwa woman did Bako Ben replacement and then Richard Masters Premier League Chief Executive said Man City for charges I had a bomb no acha ye pa wanna cramp on and when I charges no acha already Mr. Verdict and switch me a babon the edit treat the city boy at Jenny Randes make a sort of flight more across Saudi Arabia Al Kadisha Babia Christopher Bambon Subon Bono Wajap to 61 million euros honor and 80 Jenny Randes when also question that case in a poker update of you and it was so
1: well update of you know Yenshasi or Kumasi or Santo Kotokwasena Kotoko win 1-0 against Bando Heart of Lions. Eric Tinkler was setting a target was it the target you know, and it's about finishing within the top two.
2: The target is to finish in the top two. That's the target. I didn't come here to just earn a salary. I came here to win things. That's the most important thing. I came here to win things. I came here to achieve things. I've achieved things in my coaching career and I want to continue achieving. I'm a very ambitious person, so yeah. You're going to see me like you saw me today.
3: I think we have the material to compete for the league. That's important, you know. Rome wasn't built in a day. Reality is in football, especially you're dealing with human beings. You're not dealing with a product. Those human beings have personalities, have characters, have good days, bad days, and we have to deal with that and hopefully get the best out of them come the end of the season. It's my passion and my desire to want to achieve and win things.
1: Wey, Eric Tinklana, oh yeah, and I was say pitches I walk Ghana so far. Wa omobo bear 3-4 pitches as well. And you good na and no countina or more possessive football no womo enti me mbuniye.
2: Conditions yeah, are very, very different to what you find in South Africa. The pitch, as you well aware, the standard of the pitches are not great, which obviously makes it much, much harder for the players. We want to try and play a brand of football that is entertaining. We want to try and play a possession-based game and on pitches like this. it becomes very, very difficult, you know. So it's, but I've experienced that as myself, having been in Africa, in a number of countries, and this is the norm, you know. So what we can't do is use it as an excuse. It's our reality, and we have to adapt, you know. And the players today showed me a lot of fight and desire to win the game. And you got to find ways of winning that game, even if it becomes ugly, because ultimately that's what it's about. You know, the more games we can win 1-0, the more chance we stand at finishing higher up in the league. Plus the confidence and the morale of the team starts growing. And today, I think, wasn't such a great performance, but I've seen us moving in the right direction. A lot of new faces, which is what you would have seen, that have come in, and now those players obviously getting an understanding of our playing style and the way of how we want to play this season. You know, high intensity game, that's the type of game that I want us to play. And we had moments of that, you know, but the fight has to be there throughout the season.
1: Okay. And you know, say team over final. Na I say we katiem kati bone in that I don't know who you know again katiwa possess kotoko timno and kati bone no may in frim. Yeah, I say katia wonjano and kati papa you said what did you say and kaboom abakotoko timno.
2: I'm yet to teach. I'm yet to help the players improve their game and ultimately manage them. You know, I think the discipline, both on the field and off the field, obviously that was an issue when I arrived, you know, but I think we've dealt with that really, really well. We've got rid of the rotten element that existed in the club, and today you can see everyone is united, everybody's fighting for the same cause, and it's a positive thing to see.
1: Wey, aye, Eric Tinkler, after Kotoko victory over Heart of Lions, ana, one SMT for AD and Komano, George Kwasiefi, your former GFA vice president, wano, and so, and in Semka Kachi, you see, obeda, aye, FNA, okasa, upe, coacha, ukwati, aye, committee, ya, mo, MS chief for Blasters coach, Emra, umfa, technical director, enka committee, no.
4: For example, if you go to, let's say, Manchester United, there's a certain sporting director who knows the philosophy of Manchester United, who knows the kind of player that must be signed to. Even though the coach can recommend that I need a Messi, but in the absence of even a coach, there's always a sporting director who follows the sporting structure of the football club. It's the same thing with the national team. That is why in recent time, I have come strongly against the technical director of the FA. It doesn't exist. How can you have a search committee to choose a coach for the Black Stars without a technical director? How can you go ahead and make appointment for the under 17 coach without input from that technical director? This whole structure, look, Professor Minta is supposed to be training coaches for Ghana. He's been in charge of the licensing and all that. Then you'll be here. All of a sudden, they bring a certain man from Belgium that who has not gone through any of your structure. They say, oh, he's the under 17 coach, he's the under 20 coach, he's the under 23 coach, he's the Black Star assistant coach. Where is your job? If this was any serious person, he will resign. But you see, Ghana is looking at his salary. He can't resign because once he's being paid, if you decide as the FA president to do whatever you want because the bus stop at your doorsteps, go ahead, I will take my salary.
1: Wey, George Kwasiefi, former GFA vice president, and Yetenekan, and then we are Gaka, and so Elanchi top four. Na Gaka top four, and no more Elanchi, and no fixtures, no Ababantin, next week, Wednesday. To Anna, top four, Asia, and I need to have a course of our University of Ghana Stadium, no, our Legon. Now, the ATNA, Wednesday, 26th of August, 3 p.m., Ghost Stars, and the Mediema, 6 p.m., Samantha's and the Dreams. Now, Friday, 28th of August, day two, and also 3 p.m., Dreams and the Ghost Stars, 6 p.m., Medium and Samantha's. Now, fame, day three, and 30th of August, because there be, Nina watch here, and also on day three, no sense here, 3 p.m., Medium and the Dreams. Now, face 6 p.m., Summer Test, any Ghost Stars, into top four features, you know, and any agents, and I draw catching it down, and you may drive, and the Mukofi, Jojo, and I mean, I do more, a channel by Abyssia, our fast transport, Sia Kramina.
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And now, Chicho Nasi. And therefore, P. Now, say, watch out to my jam kwa. And therefore, me dasi. But, Junior, send me home. Me see, what you may ya, we ya. He say, say. 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

Me say, and you may have who you say, say, who you force? 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You are Bankun and Kruman, as a Bankun and Maconet lap your papa. 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
0: Even Pacho didn't have your Kazefi.
1: Your friend Michael, I'm going to cook from Sir Mike Fashion.
0: Ejika, one your fashion designer and Kaberdi.
1: Big time farmer.
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0: 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Yeah. 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
3: 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I'm fashion center.
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3: 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I'm a carpenter.
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1: Okay. 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Na, also, so what you say. Yeah, the 5 years anniversary and remembrance service be just then yeah the Kai Saint Isaac Beniakon or see to me Kai Wonum Nananuma be ye be pa and the peace, faith, tabernacle, church, your headquarters man pontain. Let's say Oceanian or so. Let's say you were dealing them maybe theme. 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Remember one more. Yankai one more. Ma aye dumana bombadia. 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

0: 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session, e 7 AM to 10 AM, na fe yumirenon so, ye besan swaba, e yumirenon 6 PM to 9 PM, inti ye flas ye, e Friday, memine dano, e fiada 21 no, aha, e no ye bi flas ya no pa, non son kopima no pa, non 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and Tianshin also. What just say, the congregation will arrive at the church premises on Friday, in Tiasafonome, in ISM room, if Yadano 21st August 2026, no, and one, no, so there will be free health screening, Yabesh Boom Pum, and Yamamo Pa, peace. Specialty hospital for peace specialty hospital. Yes, one doctor for Abram Ponbeba, Nafuma Babeshium Pomodiamayan, Ningina, yet means Wabuabu, near the age of Dakas Sunkunum, and Tim Pacho, Ingina and Shanson, and one, and was say the original members, as so many in and all the church branches in Ningina, Ningina, branches in Ningina, and the Afijina public, seeing in we should come, Yamrana Fee, Yamishu Yanko Ponimunyam. 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
0: 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And Ambe gold account to come home, or project to be answer was so namswa, who bit me a ye, Ambe savings, to make a crack crap a bosia, near Shosunia Mobi, Ambe current account to come home, then since I was a traders of line, and now say, and on the third party you would draw a possible, yeah, no chest, would down pumps and check it be a bro, and then watching so crown, oh, overdraft you pibia, when I'm so bit me a bee, and a fee, a cry advance payment team. 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
0: 2444-1744-6. Just a more obey your love for me, they can home. 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

0: Afrique Kodjo alongside Sarkodier.
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0: So I got 4 minutes now, 8 hours, Bobo 8 hours. I don't know how to find news at 8 there, bro. Frenchman, that's so what I say. Then I'm going to say, come on, I'm going to jump up. I'm going to announce my prayer. I'm going to say freestyle, bro. I'm going to say, but 12.
2: I'm in the
0: middle. I'm in the middle. I'm in the middle. I'm in the middle. I'm in the middle. I'm in the middle. I'm in the middle. I'm in the middle. I'm in the middle. I'm in the middle. I'm in the middle. I'm in the middle. I'm in the middle. I'm in the middle. I'm in the middle. I'm in the middle. I'm in the middle. I'm in the middle. I'm in the middle. I'm in the middle. I'm in the middle. I'm in the middle. I'm in the middle. I'm in the middle. I'm in the middle. I'm in the middle. I'm in the middle. I'm in the middle. I'm in the middle. I'm in the middle. I'm in the middle. I'm in the middle. I'm in the middle. I'm in the middle. I'm in the middle. I'm in the middle. I'm in the middle. I'm in the middle. I'm in the middle. I'm in the middle. I'm in the middle. I'm in the middle. I'm in the middle. I'm in the middle. I'm in the middle. I'm in the middle. I'm in the

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And now, Yakofa, news at 8 that bro. Yakoba. Yakabiano. And you caught the music teacher. Yeah, but so. So, some guys. Yeah, I'm a dear, a bitch. I'm a bitch. I'm a bitch. I'm a bitch. I'm a bitch. I'm a bitch. I'm a bitch. I'm a bitch. I'm a bitch. I'm a bitch. I'm a bitch. I'm a bitch. I'm a bitch. I'm a bitch. I'm a bitch. I'm a bitch. I'm a bitch. I'm a bitch. I'm a bitch. I'm a bitch. I'm a bitch. I'm a bitch. I'm a bitch. I'm a bitch. I'm a bitch. I'm a bitch. I'm a bitch. I'm a bitch. I'm a bitch. I'm a bitch. I'm a bitch. I'm a bitch. I'm a bitch. I'm a bitch. I'm a bitch. I'm a bitch. I'm a bitch. I'm a bitch. I'm a bitch. I'm a bitch. I'm a bitch. I'm a bitch. I'm a bitch. I'm a bitch. I'm a bitch. I

0: Yeah, Ebusia, Yamamunina, Juya Makwaba, hello. 101.5 from Sunni, and you make us your boy and second, you wake us your boy, tell your friend Naposo, Naposo, and you send for Canada, obey the master planner, and you penny for us, and say, Busi, and for me, and maybe, and for Emma Mui. Now, and someone who do I obey, you make a queer who do my boy, and no more swim, no, one room in you. Yaboman, the Akach, the Mose, Jaga 4 bitches, a Tabia company limited for one more and I, yea, do massapa, no more boy, my sister, this is your dear call, if it's a woman who Jaga 4 bitches, yea. 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called different Nigeria, Edia Kuina can dominate memo, where the Akupi when I Yako channel. Yes, in Kiatonia, and Kabesa $28 million, not just a pounds, no, a year by says euros, no, 21 million euros. Yeah, just a wee, then Kiadisika will be dinner somewhere. Can we say, yes, oh, Abanti, dear, we business, who is the Kanya, dear, said to Bonin, who Bonin won them, and your friends would do ya. And we do hundra. You see a friend, a year, a full abbey, Kasim Makio. Makilo, the good Makil pad would nizzle above for Mumia. Bonia Woodian, Nigeria, a mem Lagos, and no chest water, and away Sadiana, no one ya, sa a year in Bonenua, no a package, come on, no distribution, would meet the big cough a Paris, let us say, France, yes, semi film cough for French for Indiana, or do you come more aerial boat? We both say, yes, in command was just when you've been shared your 49 years. And your friend, KC Lusry, and in influence as in the platform, no followers, and your best 700,000 will be any say, oh, would you, were you businessman? Yeah, we're dealing in gold, and I feel Lusry goose, say, and yes, I'm a tear, and your cocaine, and a chest away. Yes, I say, Yamia Daroma. Yes, in cartel, no, baby, a war. Yes, South Africa, and South America, and Persias Winina, where the New Europe Winina, any Asia, you know, what the meaning number, Yamas, say, dear, no one to my pa, Japanin. Nasisi, was you, Guswa, Yevia, Nasi, a channel, and Nasi actually, Nasa, when you did Nasa Bonnie, dear, then in HSA. Hey, now somebody ya enya sinkuma. Abusiya, my men for Munsi, ya, na isemu for Canada, Ben the master planner, and ya better than Sepa. Uto Brusiko, you would do, Winchidom, then, ya manamu, and a Fidi Jaisman, and switching to Fidi ya kama, and the Mayako, who's your dummy, and I'm so maybe some more. Class as you bring Kamunina, merci beaucoup, bonsoir, et que le bon divo benis, que le Seigneur soit la vectulmon. The people do Ghana. Oh, me at the master one. I mean, some kakaka, some French for no war. Oh, so, on doa, could take kaka shows and pay. I'm fancy, sir. Yanet here. Yam from Winsi, ha. Yeah. The eyes man. Merci beaucoup. Now, doc, beba on. A doctor, sir, bishop. Oh, doc. Okay, yeah, my doctor, Joe. Say, doctor, beba, mia bonkoma. Fine, doctor, ma bakai. I said, doctor, wa hinema koko bay. Yanko na fe yanko say hu ya de doctor Safu Kofi Aboagye ahinema koko ben na doctor wo ya pomede pa de wo de hwasem ne mai pa ya mi ja duma ya be san special
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2: now rural bands nyina kan sie na do grand finale now your major question rural bank bi asum Ghana since 1983 no nya problem so da odi ne bo hye nyina so operating savings account current account and a odi deposit nimpuntio ene ne daachi account nti obi obeko bank obi a ebiebi ewura bank ben
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2: interesting na
3: must say na eba no money transfer services are western union any dia kan nyina beka momo so wo ye bi
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0: Jaga four bites.
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And I say, may we show a glorious happy birthday. We advance to the King George Kofi Saki. Let me show you, pa. Oh, sorry. 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I want you to come.

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So for my quiet as soon, you know, we check it town, you know. Yo, bruh, how you nimpa? Miss Botswana, I'm sorry, so. Na DJ Daniel official, so I bet you are so. Can 9 minutes now, what 10? So 9 more minutes to 10. Hello, 101.5 FM. Bididi Iceman. Yeah.

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I'm Dominic. I'm Dominic. I'm Dominic. I'm Dominic. I'm Dominic. I'm Dominic. I'm Dominic. I'm Dominic. I'm Dominic. I'm Dominic. I'm Dominic. I'm Dominic. I'm Dominic. I'm Dominic. I'm Dominic. I'm Dominic. I'm Dominic. I'm Dominic. I'm Dominic. I'm Dominic. I'm Dominic. I'm Dominic. I'm Dominic. I'm Dominic. I'm Dominic. I'm Dominic. I'm Dominic. I'm Dominic. I'm Dominic. I'm Dominic. I'm Dominic. I'm Dominic. I'm Dominic. I'm Dominic. I'm Dominic. I'm Dominic. I'm Dominic. I'm Dominic. I'm Dominic. I'm Dominic. I'm Dominic. I'm Dominic. I'm Dominic. I'm Dominic. I'm Dominic. I'm Dominic. I'm Dominic. I'm Dominic. I'm Dominic. I'm Dominic. I'm Dominic. I'm Dominic. I'm Dominic. I'm Dominic. I'm Dominic. I'm Dominic. I'm Dominic. I'm Dominic. I'm Dominic. I'm Dominic. I'm Dominic. I'm Dominic. I'm Dominic. I'm Dominic. I'm Dominic. I'm Dominic. I'm Dominic. I'm Dominic. I'm Dominic. I'm Dominic. I'm Dominic. I'm Dominic. I'm Dominic. I'm Dominic. I'm Dominic. I'm

Danny Betoso, I'm not for him. I'm not for him. I'm not for him. I'm not for him. I'm not for him. I'm not for him. I'm not for him. I'm not for him. I'm not for him. I'm not for him. I'm not for him. I'm not for him. I'm not for him. I'm not for him. I'm not for him. I'm not for him. I'm not for him. I'm not for him. I'm not for him. I'm not for him. I'm not for him. I'm not for him. I'm not for him. I'm not for him. I'm not for him. I'm not for him. I'm not for him. I'm not for him. I'm not for him. I'm not for him. I'm not for him. I'm not for him. I'm not for him. I'm not for him. I'm not for him. I'm not for him. I'm not for him. I'm not for him. I'm not for him. I'm not for him. I'm not for him. I'm not for him. I'm not for him. I'm not for him. I'm not for him. I'm not for him. I'm not for him. I'm not for him. I'm not for him. I'm not for him. I'm not for him. I'm not for him. I'm not for him. I'm not for him. I'm not for him. I'm not for him

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1: since I told me listen that she will always be my number one chick cuz I believe I know what I'm gonna tell my
0: nua benna e o buga kajo o su kwa me benna

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0: going out to you. 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So Dick and George Kofi Saki. Happy glorious birthday. That in a minute show.
1: It's been a long time since I saw Minister in touch. She will always be my number one chick. But I believe I'll know what I'm gonna
0: say. But the way say sorry, so.

0: anything.
1: If it's a man, you're baby, come. I'm my Sunday. And a yin basso. Asante be kwai. When I see about the 23rd of August. Yeah, baby, I want to Asante be kwai. Sunday, you know, I wish your honor. Minia Jonathan was said that they found our was saying, Bap and Greece in tea. You know, wife, you're sending in I have. I'm here at my Sunday, so I wish your choir sense.